0: Tonight's Delilah's Dilemma reads, my name is Tyler. I'm 19 years old. I've been very close to my friend. She is a wonderful, beautiful girl that just recently broke up with her boyfriend and became single. I have liked my friend for a while, which I told her about. We always hang out, basically every chance we get. We talk all the time. But today when we were hanging out, she told me she likes someone else. I was devastated. Of course, I supported her, trying to give her advice, but I really don't think she knows how much I'm attracted to her. I am extremely hurt, and I don't know what to do. I would really love some of your Mother Delilah advice. I don't want to lose my chance to be with her in a relationship, but I am afraid she doesn't realize that I want to be in a dating relationship. I'm also scared to bring it up because I don't want to hurt our friendship. Please help me. I need some advice from Tyler. Tyler, I will have my mother advice for you coming up next. You're listening to Delilah.
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17: Here's your WHOP Weather Center forecast. Lows around 66. Tonight, under clear skies, winds out of the northeast at around 5 miles an hour. 87 tomorrow, mainly sunny. Lows level off around 65. Tomorrow night, partly cloudy. Sunshine mixed with clouds at times Friday, with highs around 88, 85. Thunderstorms likely. Saturday. That's the forecast. I'm meteorologist Megan Mulford for 98.7 Light FM. Currently, it's 82 degrees.
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Hi there. Welcome aboard. If you have found us for the very first time, where, oh, where have you been? Where have you been all these years? Well, I'm glad you're here now, because I am here to talk to you, to listen to you, to encourage you, and to remind you that none of us are promised a tomorrow. So cram as much love as you

0: 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As much love as you can squeeze into the day, make another phone call, send a text, write to your kids, write to your adult kids, send them a note. I love you. 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Hope you had a great day. Is everything okay? Do you need anything? How can I make your life better? When you do that, when you reach out really in love, you make the world a better place. Thanks for letting me make the world a better place with all this great music we're going to play for you tonight. 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
16: Here's your WHOP Weather Center forecast. Lows around 66 tonight, under clear skies, winds out of the northeast at around 5 miles an hour. 87 tomorrow, mainly sunny. Lows level off around 65 tomorrow night, partly cloudy. Sunshine mixed with clouds at times Friday, with highs around 88, 85. Thunderstorms likely Saturday. That's the forecast. I'm meteorologist Megan Mulford for 98.7 Light FM. Currently, it's 82 degrees.
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0: You know, this show is about life. It's about love. It's about you. It's not about somebody harping at you or demeaning you or making you feel bad. If you want to call and share some screw-ups that you've made and how you've overcome the pain of the past, that might help somebody else out. But we're not here to tell you what you should have done, what you could have done, because that doesn't really achieve anything except making you feel bad. And I am not here to make you feel bad. I am here to make you feel good. So if you have a story to share, call me 1-888-633-5452. 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
15: Here's your WHOP Weather Center forecast. Lows around 66 tonight, under clear skies, winds out of the northeast at around 5 miles an hour. 87 tomorrow, mainly sunny. Lows level off around 65 tomorrow night, partly cloudy. Sunshine mixed with clouds at times Friday, with highs around 88, 85, thunderstorms likely. Saturday. That's the forecast. I'm meteorologist Megan Mulford for 98.7 Light FM. 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

Thank you for being here on this Wednesday night as we slip through the night with you. If you have joined us for the very first time, we are here to listen to you, to pry into your business, and then to find the perfect song to go with your situation, whatever that might be. So kick off your shoes, sit back, and relax. If you're having a crisis tonight, a person

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16: Here's your WHOP Weather Center forecast. Lows around 66 tonight, under clear skies, winds out of the northeast at around 5 miles an hour. 87 tomorrow, mainly sunny. Lows level off around 65 tomorrow night, partly cloudy. Sunshine mixed with clouds at times Friday, with highs around 88, 85, thunderstorms likely. Saturday. That's the forecast. I'm meteorologist Megan Mulford for 98.7 Light FM. 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
1: It's summertime. 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Do yourself a favor and spoil yourself for the next few hours. We're here to help you do that.

0: helping you to relax and unwind on a Wednesday night. How's your heart tonight? Are you in a secure, loving, committed relationship? Or are you partnered with somebody that's driving you crazy because you don't know if they're honest, you don't know who they're with, you don't know what they're doing with other people, you can't trust them because they've lied to you in the past? That makes you crazy. And they're not going to change. You can't make them change. No amount, this was something so hard for me to learn, that no amount of love or goodness on my part was going to cause somebody who is not faithful to change on their part. No amount of love or goodness. I thought I could love people out of their addictions. I thought I could love people so much that they would stop getting high, they would stop getting drunk, they would stop cheating, and it doesn't work that way. All you can do is love them and then set healthy boundaries so they don't destroy your life. Hard, hard lesson for me to learn. Took me years to learn that lesson. First in love and then in my family dynamics. Hard to learn that lesson. But if you are in a relationship where you are being used or lied to, please listen to Mama Delilah. You deserve better than that. You deserve to be cherished, to be respected, to be honored. Okay? Enough said. We'll be back. You're listening to Delilah.
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18: Here's your WHOP Weather Center forecast. Lows around 66 tonight, under clear skies, winds out of the northeast at around 5 miles an hour. 87 tomorrow, mainly sunny. Lows level off around 65 tomorrow night, partly cloudy. Sunshine mixed with clouds at times Friday, with highs around 88, 85, thunderstorms likely. Saturday. That's the forecast. I'm meteorologist Megan Mulford for 98.7 Light FM. 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
10: Here's your WHOP Weather Center forecast. Lows around 66 tonight, under clear skies, winds out of the northeast at around 5 miles an hour. 87 tomorrow, mainly sunny. Lows level off around 65 tomorrow night, partly cloudy. Sunshine mixed with clouds at times Friday, with highs around 88, 85. Thunderstorms likely Saturday. That's the forecast. I'm meteorologist Megan Mulford for 98.7 Light FM. 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
1: Are you missing someone? Earlier tonight I was talking about missing someone and how it's not about how long it's been or how much time you've spent together. It's about those precious moments when you're doing something or seeing something or tasting something and you wish they were there to share that moment with you.

0: Eyes of Faith makes stunningly good-looking eyeglasses. I should know, they're the only glasses I wear. The Eyes of Faith team, Jim and Amy, and others have put a plan together to provide you with an eye exam, as well as providing one to someone else less fortunate living in Ghana. 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One example, a 7-year-old boy was recently given new, much-needed eyeglasses. It's the first time ever this little boy could see the words on the chalkboard and in a book. When you become a member of Eyes of Faith Vision Plan, you not only get reimbursed for your annual eye exam from any licensed eye care professional, but you also provide a life-changing eye exam at the Eyes of Hope Vision Center in Ghana. 99% of the time, it's the first eye exam ever for that individual. 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Tonight's Delilah's Dilemma reads, "My name is Tyler. I'm 19 years old. I've been very close to my friend. She is a wonderful, beautiful girl that just recently broke up with her boyfriend and became single. I have liked my friend for a while, which I told her about. We always hang out, basically every chance we get. We talk all the time. But today when we were hanging out, she told me she likes someone else. I was devastated. Of course, I supported her, trying to give her advice. But I really don't think she knows how much I'm attracted to her. I am extremely hurt and I don't know what to do. I would really love some of your Mother Delilah advice. I don't want to lose my chance to be with her in a relationship, but I am afraid she doesn't realize that I want to be in a dating relationship. I'm also scared to bring it up because I don't want to hurt our friendship. Please help me. I need some advice from Tyler." Tyler, I will have my mother advice for you coming up next. You're listening to Delilah
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14: Here's your WHOP Weather Center forecast. Lows around 66. Tonight, under clear skies, winds out of the northeast at around 5 miles an hour. 87 tomorrow, mainly sunny. Lows level off around 65. Tomorrow night, partly cloudy. Sunshine mixed with clouds at times Friday, with highs around 88. 85, thunderstorms likely. Saturday. That's the forecast. I'm meteorologist Megan Mulford for 98.7 Light FM. 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
6: Here's your WHOP Weather Center forecast. Lows around 66 tonight, under clear skies, winds out of the northeast at around 5 miles an hour. 87 tomorrow, mainly sunny. Lows level off around 65 tomorrow night, partly cloudy. Sunshine mixed with clouds at times Friday, with highs around 88, 85, thunderstorms likely Saturday. That's the forecast. I'm meteorologist Megan Mulford for 98.7 Light FM. 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
1: Helping you to connect with the people in your life, your family, your friends, your children, your sweetheart. To get honest, to get real, and to unburden your soul. I'm glad that you are here with us tonight. 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

0: The birds, the bees, the animals, even plants don't have to be reminded to breathe. If my horse gets an energy burst and runs back and forth across the field a couple of times, his nostrils flare and he breathes deep. Plants inhale and exhale. And yet we forget how important it is to slow down and take a deep breath. 5 or 10 deep breaths will change your attitude. Really will. When I am losing it, when I am throwing a fit, when I'm going cray-cray, if I can just stop myself and breathe deep 4 or 5 times, I can diffuse my temper, my anger, most of the time. Unless you start arguing with me, in which case all bets are off. Breathe deep tonight, my friend. Take a deep breath. Breathe deep, and with every deep breath you take, say a prayer. Thank you for life, for breath, for love, for opportunities. Come on in, breathe deep, and enjoy the night with me. 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
14: Here's your WHOP Weather Center forecast. Lows around 66, overnight, under clear skies, winds out of the northeast at around 5 miles an hour. Daytime highs approaching 87, Thursday, mainly sunny. Partly cloudy skies, Thursday night, 65. Lots of sunshine Friday, with highs in the upper 80s, storms likely Saturday. That's the forecast. I'm meteorologist Megan Mulford for 98.7 Light FM. 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

0: It is time for me to slip out of here and take off into the darkness. I hope you have a wonderful, wonderful day tomorrow. I hope you had a great night tonight. And do me a favor, take some time out of your busy schedule to slow down and love someone. Good night. 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
8: Here's your WHOP Weather Center forecast. Lows around 66, overnight, under clear skies, winds out of the northeast at around 5 miles an hour. Daytime highs approaching 87, Thursday, mainly sunny. Partly cloudy skies, Thursday night, 65. Lots of sunshine Friday, with highs in the upper 80s, storms likely, Saturday. That's the forecast. I'm meteorologist Megan Mulford for 98.7 Light FM. Right now, it's 73 degrees.
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1: NBC News Radio, I'm Scott Carr. The U.S. has begun launching strikes on Iran. U.S. Central Command says in a post on X the strikes are a response to Tuesday night's attacks by Iran on American forces in the Middle East. President Trump told reporters at the White House today Iran knows it's coming, adding it's our turn. The nomination for President Trump's pick for the post of U.S. Attorney General is on life support, as Texas Republican Senator John Cornyn said Wednesday he won't vote for Todd Blanch until the department provides a written commitment to permanently ending a proposed $1.8 billion so-called anti-weaponization fund. A prominent gas industry expert is warning gas prices are about to make a substantial jump. The head of petroleum analysis at Gas Buddy, Patrick DeHaan, says in about a week, Americans will see new all-time record highs for gasoline in August. Gas prices in the U.S. are higher by more than 30% since the start of the war with Iran. Scott Carr, NBC News Radio.
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3: And this update is brought to you by Four Seasons Catering. Hopkinsville police arrested 44-year-old Terrence Christian of Hopkinsville on Wednesday for the murder of 34-year-old Clifford Barber of Bowling Green. Early Tuesday morning, law enforcement and first responders were called to the area of Westside Park for reports of a person floating in Little River. The person was later identified as Barber, and investigators found that he reportedly suffered gunshot wounds to his torso. Kentucky Governor Andy Beshear is calling for Senator Mitch McConnell to disclose more details about his health or resign from office. Beshear issued the ultimatum in a recent letter sent to McConnell and to Senate Leader John Thune. Kentucky is joining transportation agencies from across the region this week to promote a simple but necessary message: check your height, know it's right. The campaign is aimed at helping drivers avoid striking low-clearance bridges. Deontay Berry reporting.
4: Here's your WHOP Weather Center forecast. Lows around 66, overnight, under clear skies, winds out of the northeast at around 5 miles an hour. Daytime highs approaching 87, Thursday, mainly sunny. Partly cloudy skies, Thursday night, 65. Lots of sunshine Friday, with highs in the upper 80s, storms likely, Saturday. That's the forecast. I'm meteorologist Megan Mulford for 98.7 Light FM. Right now, it's 73 degrees.
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Steve Perry and O'Sherry from Street Talk, the solo album from Steve, starting up another fantastic hour. Thanks for being here. NXS and Bruno Mars coming up in just a couple of minutes. Here's Closing Time at Semisonic.

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0: NXS said, what you need, Bruno, when I was your man right before that, Bruno Mars. The romantic tour will get back underway in the United States coming up in August, starting in August 21st at MetLife Stadium in East Rutherford, New Jersey, with a number of shows, and going to be traveling through the United States, finishing off in October with a bunch of shows in Los Angeles before heading up to Canada and then to Mexico with the romantic tour for Bruno Mars. Coming up here on the radio in just a couple of minutes, hang on for Lorde and David Coverdale and Whitesnake coming up.
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5: Here's your WHOP Weather Center forecast. Lows around 66, overnight, under clear skies, winds out of the northeast at around 5 miles an hour. Daytime highs approaching 87, Thursday, mainly sunny. Partly cloudy skies, Thursday night, 65. Lots of sunshine Friday, with highs in the upper 80s, storms likely, Saturday. That's the forecast. I'm meteorologist Megan Mulford for 98.7 Light FM. Right now, it's 73 degrees.
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0: there's Gloria Estefan's version of Turn the Beat Around. Wasn't it Vicky Sue Robinson that did that previously, right? And right before that, we had music from Whitesnake, Here I Go Again, and Lord with Royals. Lord recently released 49 demos from her 2025 album Virgin to mark its one-year anniversary. The drop included early recordings dating back to 2022 from Lord. Coming up in just a minute, Sir Elton John and Teddy Swims.
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0: Teddy Swims, Lose Control, wrapping up a great set of music that started with Sir Elton John, I'm Still Standing, and Marcy Playground, Sex and Candy in there too. Katy Perry coming up in just a couple of minutes. Right now, let's take a look at today on the history calendar. 1978, the Grease motion picture soundtrack hit number one in the United States, thanks to the hits You're the One That I Want and Summer Nights. 1978 was on this day in 1999, the Rock and Roller Coaster starring Aerosmith opens at Disney World in Orlando, Florida. Before boarding, riders get a virtual Aerosmith experience, peeking in on a recording session before a super stretch limo, in other words, the roller coaster, rushes you to a show. That closed last year, and it's now open as the Muppets roller coaster at Disney World. That was 1999. It was on this day, since I mentioned that Katy Perry is coming up, we're going to feature Dark Horse from Katy Perry, and that's featuring in the news today. On this day in 2019, in a unanimous verdict, a jury ruled that Katy Perry's Dark Horse copied the electronic melody from the 2008 song Joyful Noise by the Christian hip-hop artist Flame. Well, 3 days later, a jury awards $2.78 million in damages, but in March of 2020, less than a year later, a federal judge overturns the verdict on appeal. I'll feature Katy Perry Dark Horse coming up in just a couple of minutes. And it was on this day in 2022, Beyonce released her seventh studio album, Renaissance, with the hit Break My Soul. Like her previous six albums, it goes to number one in America. And that's a look at today, July 29.
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5: Here's your WHOP Weather Center forecast. Lows around 66, overnight, under clear skies, winds out of the northeast at around 5 miles an hour. Daytime highs approaching 87, Thursday, mainly sunny. Partly cloudy skies, Thursday night, 65. Lots of sunshine Friday, with highs in the upper 80s, storms likely, Saturday. That's the forecast. I'm meteorologist Megan Mulford for 98.7 Light FM. Right now, it's 73 degrees.
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1: NBC News Radio, I'm Tammy Trujillo. The U.S. has completed another wave of strikes on Iran tonight. In a post on X, U.S. Central Command said the strikes hit dozens of targets in response to Tuesday night's attacks by Iran on American forces in the Middle East. CENTCOM said all of the Iranian missiles launched during those attacks were successfully intercepted. President Trump isn't commenting on whether Dr. Anthony Fauci should face a contempt of Congress vote in the Senate. Republican Senator Rand Paul said the Homeland Security Committee will vote on a contempt resolution against Fauci next week after he invoked the Fifth Amendment in a COVID-19 hearing. French DJ Kavinsky was found dead in his Paris home on Tuesday. The musician born Vincent Belanger died at the age of 50 from what's believed to have been a stroke. Officials noted that no suspicious elements were found at the scene. He's best known for his single Night Call, which scored the 2011 Ryan Gosling-led film Drive. Tammy Trujillo, NBC News Radio.
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3: And this update is brought to you by Four Seasons Catering. Hopkinsville police arrested 44-year-old Terrence Christian of Hopkinsville on Wednesday for the murder of 34-year-old Clifford Barber of Bowling Green. Early Tuesday morning, law enforcement and first responders were called to the area of Westside Park for reports of a person floating in Little River. The person was later identified as Barber, and investigators found that he reportedly suffered gunshot wounds to his torso. Kentucky Governor Andy Beshear is calling for Senator Mitch McConnell to disclose more details about his health or resign from office. Beshear issued the ultimatum in a recent letter sent to McConnell and to Senate Leader John Thune. Kentucky is joining transportation agencies from across the region this week to promote a simple but necessary message, check your height, know it's right. The campaign is aimed at helping drivers avoid striking low-clearance bridges. Deontay Berry reporting.
4: Here's your WHOP Weather Center forecast. Daytime highs approaching 87. Today, under mainly sunny skies, northeast winds 5 to 10 miles an hour. Lows dip down to about 65. Tonight, partly cloudy. Partly cloudy skies. Tomorrow, highs level off around 88. Thunderstorms likely. Saturday and Sunday, mid-80s Saturday, low 80s by Sunday. That's the forecast. I'm meteorologist Megan Mulford for 98.7 Light FM. Currently, it's 70 degrees.
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I Want to Know What Love Is. That's Lou Graham singing lead on Foreigner's hit right there, Waiting for a Girl Like You. Foreigner and Lynyrd Skynyrd out since last weekend when they started their Double Trouble, Double Vision tour. It's Gotta Be Me. Here's NSYNC.

0: There's Post Malone getting some help from Morgan Wallen. The song, I Had Some Help, from F1 Trillion, of course. And also The Police, Every Breath You Take. And NSYNC, It's Gonna Be Me, and Foreigner, Waiting for a Girl Like You. I mentioned they're out on tour, Foreigner and Lynyrd Skynyrd together. The Double Trouble Double Vision Tour started last weekend. And Lou Gramm of Foreigner, as we've made mention before on this radio show, is going to be hanging it up at the end of December. Lou Gramm is touring with Lou Gramm's All Stars, his own band. And he says the last show is slated right now for December 19th in Illinois. He says at that point, he's not going to tour anymore. Going to hang it up and spend more time with his kids.
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10: Here's your WHOP Weather Center forecast.
11: Daytime highs approaching 87. Today, under mainly sunny skies, northeast winds 5 to 10 miles an hour. Lows dip down to about 65. Tonight, partly cloudy. Partly cloudy skies tomorrow. Highs level off around 88. Thunderstorms likely. Saturday and Sunday, mid-80s Saturday, low 80s by Sunday. That's the forecast. I'm meteorologist Megan Mulford for 98.7 Light FM. Currently, it's 70 degrees.
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0: Can't lose you again. That's, sorry, I'm here for someone else. That's Benson Boone, of course, and Gin Blossoms. Hey, Jealousy. We started that set of music off with REO Speedwagon. Going to keep on loving you, Kevin Cronin and company. I'm Joe. I've got Blues Traveler coming up in just a couple of minutes. Also, hang on for Pink and Madonna.
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0: Singer and bassist with Rush, Geddy is 73 today. Neil Doty, keyboardist with REO Speedwagon, is 80. Ken Burns, the PBS documentary filmmaker, is 73. Elizabeth Dole is 80 today, the widow of Bob Dole. Happy birthday to Patti Sciarfa, the wife of the boss. Bruce Springsteen is 73 today. Will Wheaton, the actor, turns 54. Allison Mack, the actress, turns 44. Stephen Dorff, actor, is 60. Make that 53. Josh Radnor, the actor and director, is 52. And Martina McBride, the country singer, turns 60 today. Those are the celebrity birthdays for today, the 29th of July.
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9: Here's your WHOP Weather Center forecast. Clear skies today with highs around 87. Easterly winds 5 to 10 miles an hour. Partly cloudy skies tonight. Lows level off around 65. 88 tomorrow. Sunshine mixed with clouds at times. 85 Saturday with thunderstorms likely. 82 Sunday. Storms continue. That's the forecast. I'm meteorologist Megan Mulford for 98.7 Light FM. Right now, it's 70 degrees.
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1: NBC News Radio, I'm Tammy Trujillo. The Federal Reserve is keeping interest rates unchanged and stocks are falling. It's the fifth straight time the Fed has kept rates steady. The Dow Jones Industrial Average dropped over 1,100 points on the news. A prominent gas industry expert is warning gas prices are about to take a substantial jump. The head of petroleum analysis at GasBuddy.com, Patrick DeHaan, said that in about a week, Americans are, quote, going to see new all-time records set for the highest August gas prices ever, even compared to 2022. Dr. Anthony Fauci is facing a contempt of Congress vote after he refused to answer questions about COVID-19 on Wednesday. He appeared in front of a Republican-led Senate panel but invoked the Fifth Amendment more than 100 times. He said it was to avoid Republicans possibly using his testimony to prosecute him for perjury. This comes after Paul released what he calls Fauci's diary during the pandemic. Tammy Trujillo, NBC News Radio.
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3: And this update is brought to you by Four Seasons Catering. Hopkinsville police arrested 44-year-old Terrence Christian of Hopkinsville on Wednesday for the murder of 34-year-old Clifford Barber of Bowling Green. Early Tuesday morning, law enforcement and first responders were called to the area of Westside Park for reports of a person floating in Little River. The person was later identified as Barber, and investigators found that he reportedly suffered gunshot wounds to his torso. Kentucky Governor Andy Beshear is calling for Senator Mitch McConnell to disclose more details about his health or resign from office. Beshear issued the ultimatum in a recent letter sent to McConnell and to Senate Leader John Thune. Kentucky is joining transportation agencies from across the region this week to promote a simple but necessary message: check your height, know it's right. The campaign is aimed at helping drivers avoid striking low-clearance bridges. Deontay Berry reporting.
4: Here's your WHOP Weather Center forecast. Clear skies today with highs around 87. Easterly winds 5 to 10 miles an hour. Partly cloudy skies tonight. Lows level off around 65. 88 tomorrow. Sunshine mixed with clouds at times. 85 Saturday with thunderstorms likely. 82 Sunday. Storms continue. That's the forecast. I'm meteorologist Megan Mulford for 98.7 Light FM. Right now, it's 70 degrees.
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I'm with you too. I'm Joe. That's Avril Lavigne. I'm with you, and I'm Joe Scar, hanging out with you, playing your favorite music. Kelly Clarkson coming up, also Aerosmith on the way. Let's go to Funky Town. Here's Lip Sync.

0: What doesn't kill you makes you stronger. There's Kelly Clarkson and Stronger continuing her residency in Las Vegas at Caesar's Palace at the Coliseum. And I'd Be Lying from Kelly just was released a couple of weeks ago, the new single. Aerosmith and Crying before Kelly Clarkson. And we started with Lip Sync and Avril Lavigne. Coming up in just a minute, it's Olivia Dean.
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2: Here's your WHOP Weather Center forecast. Clear skies today with highs around 87. Easterly winds 5 to 10 miles an hour. Partly cloudy skies tonight. Lows level off around 65. 88 tomorrow. Sunshine mixed with clouds at times. 85 Saturday with thunderstorms likely. 82 Sunday. Storms continue. That's the forecast. I'm meteorologist Megan Mulford for 98.7 Light FM. Right now, it's 70 degrees.
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0: 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Ooh, I gotta have faith. Cause I gotta have faith. I gotta have faith.
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0: Everybody, Black Box, and right before that, George Michael with Faith, one of his biggest solo hits, and So Easy to Fall in Love from Olivia Dean. I'm Joe. Thanks for having the radio turned on today. Thanks for joining me. I've got more of the music you love coming up in just a couple of minutes. Gabby Barrett with Charlie Puth and the Beach Boys are on the way.
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0: So their 85-year-old frontman, Mike Love, can recover, is the way they put it. The cancellations follow a string of Pet Sounds' 60th anniversary shows, along with reports of Mike Love struggling on stage. To keep the good vibrations going strong, we'll be taking a short break to recharge before getting back on the road in September. So a lot of those shows postponed as of now. So they're asking people to hold on to their tickets. We'll see what happens. The group is scheduled to return September 24th in Springfield, Massachusetts. Coming up in just a couple of minutes, hang on for Kid Laroi and Justin Bieber together.
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7: Here's your WHOP Weather Center forecast. Ample sunshine expected today with highs around 87. Winds out of the east, 5 to 10 miles an hour. 65 tonight. Daytime highs approaching 89. Tomorrow, sunshine mixed with clouds at times. Mid-80s Saturday with storms likely. Cooler Sunday with highs in the low 80s. Chance for storms continues. That's the forecast. I'm meteorologist Megan Mulford for 98.7 Light FM. Currently, it's 70 degrees.
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1: NBC News Radio, I'm Tammy Trujillo. Another wave of U.S. strikes on Iran has been carried out. In a post on X, U.S. Central Command said the strikes hit dozens of targets in response to Tuesday night's attacks by Iran on American forces in the Middle East. CENTCOM said all of the Iranian missiles launched during those attacks were successfully intercepted. President Trump isn't commenting on whether Dr. Anthony Fauci should face a contempt of Congress vote in the Senate. Republican Senator Rand Paul said the Homeland Security Committee will vote on a contempt resolution against Fauci next week after he invoked the Fifth Amendment in a COVID-19 hearing. Late rocker Ozzy Osbourne will be honored at Universal Studios theme parks this Halloween season. Universal Studios Hollywood and Orlando will each feature Ozzy Osbourne, Prince of Darkness haunted houses for this year's Halloween Horror Nights events. The houses will be unique at each theme park, but both will start with Osbourne's classic hit, Crazy Train. Tammy Trujillo, NBC News Radio.
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3: And this update is brought to you by Four Seasons Catering. Hopkinsville police arrested 44-year-old Terrence Christian of Hopkinsville on Wednesday for the murder of 34-year-old Clifford Barber of Bowling Green. Early Tuesday morning, law enforcement and first responders were called to the area of Westside Park for reports of a person floating in Little River. The person was later identified as Barber, and investigators found that he reportedly suffered gunshot wounds to his torso. Kentucky Governor Andy Beshear is calling for Senator Mitch McConnell to disclose more details about his health or resign from office. Beshear issued the ultimatum in a recent letter sent to McConnell and to Senate Leader John Thune. Kentucky is joining transportation agencies from across the region this week to promote a simple but necessary message, check your height, know it's right. The campaign is aimed at helping drivers avoid striking low-clearance bridges. Deontay Berry reporting.
4: Here's your WHOP Weather Center forecast. Ample sunshine expected today with highs around 87. Winds out of the east 5 to 10 miles an hour. 65 tonight. Daytime highs approaching 89. Tomorrow, sunshine mixed with clouds at times. Mid-80s Saturday with storms likely. Cooler Sunday with highs in the low 80s. Chance for storms continues. That's the forecast. I'm meteorologist Megan Mulford for 98.7 Light FM. Currently, it's 70 degrees.
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I stop the world and I melt with you, Modern English. Hershey's candy bars, Hershey chocolate bars, using that lately on television and online ads. Modern English with I melt with you. Coming up, Gnarls Barkley in the cars. I'm Joe. Here's Love Fool. It's the Cardigans.

0: Magic the Cars, musical magic from the late Rick Ocasek and the Cars. Crazy from the Arnold's Barkley. Cardigan's Love Fool, too, and Modern English with I Melt With You. A lot of folks melting this summer with the heat and the heat domes that are moving across the country again. Stay hydrated if it gets too hot, and make sure you got that sunscreen on if you're going to be outdoors. Thanks for joining me. Joe here with music coming your way from The Killers and the Goo Goo Dolls.
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2: Here's your WHOP Weather Center forecast. Ample sunshine expected today with highs around 87. Winds out of the east, 5 to 10 miles an hour. 65 tonight. Daytime highs approaching 89. Tomorrow, sunshine mixed with clouds at times. Mid-80s Saturday with storms likely. Cooler Sunday with highs in the low 80s. Chance for storms continues. That's the forecast. I'm meteorologist Megan Mulford for 98.7 Light FM. Currently, it's 70 degrees.
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0: Goo Goo Dolls and Name. And right before the Dolls, Prince, She Wore a Raspberry Beret, and If It Was Warm, She Wouldn't Wear Much More. Killers and Mr. Brightside before the purple one, Prince. Journey's still out on their farewell tour, The Final Frontier. I've got Journey coming up, and also hang on for Ella Langley.
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0: Number one song again, there's Ella Langley and Choosin' Texas. And right before that, Deep Blue Something, Breakfast at Tiffany's. Don't Stop Believin' from Journey, continuing to be out on the road with their tour, the Final Frontier Farewell Tour. They're playing just Journey. No warm-up act. They're out on this this tour now. It's kind of being billed as an evening with Journey, and they're playing all the hits and digging deep, too. Coming up in just a couple of minutes, The Boss, Bruce Springsteen, and Hang On for Adele.
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8: Here's your WHOP Weather Center forecast. Ample sunshine expected today with highs around 87. Winds out of the east, 5 to 10 miles an hour. 65 tonight. Daytime highs approaching 89. Tomorrow, sunshine mixed with clouds at times. Mid-80s Saturday with storms likely. Cooler Sunday with highs in the low 80s. Chance for storms continues. That's the forecast. I'm meteorologist Megan Mulford for 98.7 Light FM. Currently, it's 70 degrees.
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1: NBC News Radio, I'm Mark Mayfield. President Trump isn't sharing an opinion about whether Dr. Anthony Fauci should face a contempt of Congress vote in the Senate. Republican Senator Rand Paul said the Homeland Security Committee will vote on a contempt resolution against Fauci next week after he invoked the Fifth Amendment in a COVID-19 hearing. The U.S. has launched more strikes against Iran. Scott Carr has more from Washington.
2: U.S. Central Command says in a post on X, the strikes are a response to Tuesday night's attacks by Iran on American forces in the Middle East. CENTCOM says all the Iranian missiles were successfully intercepted. Speaking with reporters Wednesday, President Trump said Iran knows it's coming, adding it's our turn, though Trump held out hope that diplomatic efforts will prevail. I'm Scott Carr in Washington.
1: And the Federal Reserve is leaving interest rates unchanged. The next rate decision will come in the middle of September. Mark Mayfield, NBC News Radio.
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4: And this update is brought to you by Four Seasons Catering. Hopkinsville police arrested 44-year-old Terrence Christian of Hopkinsville on Wednesday for the murder of 34-year-old Clifford Barber of Bowling Green. Early Tuesday morning, law enforcement and first responders were called to the area of Westside Park for reports of a person floating in Little River. The person was later identified as Barber, and investigators found that he reportedly suffered gunshot wounds to his torso. Kentucky Governor Andy Beshear is calling for Senator Mitch McConnell to disclose more details about his health or resign from office. Beshear issued the ultimatum in a recent letter sent to McConnell and to Senate Leader John Thune. Kentucky is joining transportation agencies from across the region this week to promote a simple but necessary message: check your height, know it's right. The campaign is aimed at helping drivers avoid striking low-clearance bridges. Deontay Berry reporting.
5: Here's your WHOP Weather Center forecast. Bright sunshine expected today, with daytime highs approaching 87. Winds out of the east, 5 to 10 miles an hour. Lows around 65 tonight, partly cloudy skies. Partly cloudy tomorrow, high temperatures reach up to 89. Thunderstorms likely. Saturday and Sunday, 86. Saturday, 82. Sunday. That's the forecast. I'm meteorologist Megan Mulford for 98.7 Light FM. Right now, 68.
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There's the title track from their Hysteria album, Def Leppard and Hysteria, starting out another great hour of music. Alex Warren and Dead or Alive coming up. Here's Miley Cyrus, Party in the USA.

0: Alex Warren and Ordinary and Dead or Alive, You Spin Me Round Like a Record. Miley Cyrus Party in the USA. Miley is putting the finishing touches, she says, on her 10th studio album, a 10-track song project that she describes as a love story. She says, this album is a love story, but love stories are never one-dimensional. They're always layered. The record explores both her relationship with fiancé Max Morando and her own self-growth, she says. And the announcement follows the news that Miley Cyrus is signing with Atlantic Records after 13 years at Sony. But the new album is coming out at some point in the near future. She says she's putting the finishing touches on it now. Not sure if it'll be out before the end of the year, but we'll keep you posted.
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2: Here's your WHOP Weather Center forecast. Bright sunshine expected today, with daytime highs approaching 87. Winds out of the east, 5 to 10 miles an hour. Lows around 65 tonight, partly cloudy skies. Partly cloudy tomorrow, high temperatures reach up to 89. Thunderstorms likely. Saturday and Sunday, 86, Saturday, 82, Sunday. That's the forecast. I'm meteorologist Megan Mulford for 98.7 Light FM. 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
1: Rock Your Body from Justin Timberlake, putting the wraps on that set of music that started with Eddie Money's Take Me Home Tonight. And in between, On Vacation, and a walking vacation it was, Walking in Memphis with Mark Cohn. I'm Joe. Thanks for hanging out with me. Got music in just a minute from Alana Miles and Green Day coming up.
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0: Don't keep it to yourself. You got to tell her about it. The one and only Billy Joel. And Green Day, Billy Joe Armstrong and the band, right before Billy Joel with Boulevard of Broken Dreams. Nimrod's that movie, the Green Day movie, is going to be hitting theaters coming up next month in August. I think August 14th is the first day it's available in theaters. And coming up in just a minute here on the radio, I've got Fine Young Cannibals and Carrie Underwood.
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8: Here's your WHOP Weather Center forecast. Bright sunshine expected today, with daytime highs approaching 87. Winds out of the east, 5 to 10 miles an hour. Lows around 65 tonight, partly cloudy skies. Partly cloudy tomorrow, high temperatures reach up to 89. Thunderstorms likely. Saturday and Sunday, 86. Saturday, 82. Sunday. That's the forecast. I'm meteorologist Megan Mulford for 98.7 Light FM. Right now, 68.
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1: NBC News Radio, I'm Michael Kastner. Senator Rand Paul will move to hold Dr. Anthony Fauci in contempt of Congress after Fauci refused to answer questions related to COVID-19 on Wednesday.
2: President Biden granted him complete immunity. With a grant of immunity, do you still need Fifth Amendment protections, or do they apply?
1: Fauci appeared in front of a Republican-led Senate panel, but invoked the Fifth Amendment more than 100 times. He said it was to avoid Republicans possibly using his testimony to prosecute him for perjury. It all came days after Paul released what he calls Fauci's diary during the pandemic. President Trump is announcing the Freedom Haulers Initiative today, a push to put military veterans behind the wheels of commercial trucks. The plan comes as the administration pledges to crack down on illegal immigrants and people who can't speak English, driving big rigs on the nation's highways. Todd Blanche's nomination for U.S. Attorney General is on life support as a key vote withholds support over a disputed Justice Department fund. More from Mark Mayfield.
3: Texas Senator John Cornyn said on Wednesday he will not vote for Blanche until the department provides a written commitment permanently ending a proposed $1.8 billion anti-weaponization fund. The Justice Department says it has submitted a written proposal to address Cornyn's concerns, though the senator says it does not meet his request. North Carolina Senator Tom Tillis says he remains optimistic that a compromise can be reached before the Senate Judiciary Committee meets.
1: A new report says China is sending up to 400 handheld missile launchers to Iran. Reuters says Iran purchased hundreds of shoulder-fired air defense missiles along with Chinese missiles for about $70 million and is expected to receive the first shipment within weeks. Michael Kastner, NBC News Radio.
4: The U.S. Treasury quietly released its official financial report for 2025. It appears by its own numbers, the U.S. government seems insolvent. It's reported that the Treasury shows about $6 trillion in assets and over $47 trillion in liabilities. Add it all up, and it looks like the U.S. owes more than $130 trillion it doesn't have. 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
6: Good morning, and this is Deontay Berry reporting. Hopkinsville police arrested 44-year-old Terrence Christian of Hopkinsville on Wednesday for the murder of 34-year-old Clifford Barber of Bowling Green. Early Tuesday morning, law enforcement and first responders were called to the area of Westside Park for reports of a person floating in Little River. The person was later identified as Barber, and investigators found that he reportedly suffered gunshot wounds to his torso. The investigation continues. Last week, Hopkinsville City Council members voted to absorb some of the services offered by Community and Development Services, and leaders at the agency shared their opinions and the possible impacts concerning the council's vote. Hopkinsville Mayor J.R. Knight said the transition is occurring because the city and CDS have been struggling for over a year to develop a contract. CDS Executive Director Tom Britton says on June 22nd, the CDS Board of Commissioners approved contracts and sent them to Knight. He expressed some concerns, and Britton says they made some revisions that Knight knew of before city council members voted to absorb services.
7: We approved contracts. We sent those to the mayor. The mayor indicated concerns. We made revisions to the contract to align with the mayor's concerns, deliver that, or indicated to the mayor those would be approved, had scheduled it for our planning commission meeting, and prior to any of that, took action city council the day after we spoke.
6: Agriculture can arguably be considered the heart of what makes Kentucky, Kentucky, and Ag Commissioner Jonathan Schell says his administration is committed to making sure that stays true. There's a lot of unique challenges facing the industry, from AI data center companies buying up land, outdated tax policies, and foreign trade hiccups. Schell says they've been watching the unfolding data center discussion keenly. The issue, agriculture-wise, is that these data centers take up a lot of land and resources that could be used for farming. He says there's just too much unknown right now, and he wants to make sure farmland remains protected. And Kentucky Governor Ann Beshear is calling for Senator Mitch McConnell to disclose more details about his health or resign from office. Beshear issued the ultimatum in a recent letter sent to McConnell and Senate Leader John Thune. Deontay Berry reporting.
8: Here's your WHOP Weather Center forecast. Bright sunshine expected today, with daytime highs approaching 87. Winds out of the east, 5 to 10 miles an hour. Lows around 65 tonight, partly cloudy skies. Partly cloudy tomorrow, high temperatures reach up to 89. Thunderstorms likely. Saturday and Sunday, 86. Saturday, 82. Sunday. That's the forecast. I'm meteorologist Megan Mulford for 98.7 Light FM. Right now, 68.
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9: This is America in the Morning from Westwood One. Good morning, I'm John Trout. It's Thursday, July 30th, 2026. Here's what's coming up on America in the Morning.
10: Fauci takes the fifth.
11: I respectfully decline to answer.
10: Dr. Anthony Fauci facing harsh COVID criticism at a Senate hearing. I'm Jim Roop.
12: Some pushback by Republicans to confirm Todd Blanche.
13: I'm not prepared to vote yes.
12: I'm Clayton Neville.
14: President Donald Trump and the Justice Department are asking the Supreme Court to toss an $83 million defamation verdict. I'm Lisa Dwyer.
15: The Senate confirms Jay Clayton, President Trump's pick to become the head of the nation's intelligence agency. I'm Julie Walker.
16: Democrats are targeting Iowa as they navigate a narrow path to try and regain a majority in the Senate.
17: Tell me how things are going out there.
16: I'm Jennifer King.
9: Wall Street has its worst day of the year, and we'll have the latest from the Middle East. All ahead on America in the Morning. It's 7 past. Dr. Anthony Fauci appeared before a Senate committee Wednesday under subpoena, invoking his Fifth Amendment right not to answer a question over 100 times during a hearing that also saw one of his attorneys escorted from the chamber. Jim Roop reports Fauci, who received a pardon from President Biden before he left office, could face contempt of Congress charges as early as next week.
18: What color is the carpet in front of you?
19: On the advice of counsel, I respectfully decline to answer based upon my rights under the Fifth Amendment to the Constitution.
18: Let's just get one thing straight. You don't have any rights under the Fifth Amendment because you've been pardoned, as you very well know. As the Supreme Court has been clear for a century and more, Brown versus Walker, 1896, when he has been pardoned, he may not stand upon his privilege. You know that. Your lawyers sitting behind you now shifting nervously in their chairs. They know it. This isn't about the Constitution. This isn't about the law. This is about contempt. Contempt for this body and contempt for the American people.
10: Republicans wanted answers from the former head of the National Institute of Allergy and Infectious Diseases, but they didn't get any.
19: On the advice of counsel, I respectfully decline to answer based upon my rights under the Fifth Amendment of the Constitution.
10: Dr. Anthony Fauci, 6 years after the pandemic, appeared under subpoena to answer questions about the origins of COVID-19. In his opening statement, Fauci said in the years since COVID, he has sat before numerous hearings in both the House and the Senate, answering the very same questions he's being asked in this hearing, accusing committee chair Republican Senator Rand Paul of being obsessed with him.
19: The sole reason he is calling me before this committee is to get me to say something, anything, that could vindicate his repeated public pledges that I end up, in his words, quote, behind bars.
10: Fauci's attorney was tossed from the hearing for trying to speak. As Democrats came to Fauci's defense, Michigan Senator Gary Peters echoing Fauci's claim of a sort of vindictive prosecution.
20: To basically legitimize a predetermined conclusion
18: that was reached years ago.
10: President Trump says he watched the hearing and added his criticism.
20: COVID was a disaster, but Fauci did not help.
10: In one of his final acts as president, Joe Biden issued a preemptive pardon to Fauci against any future prosecutions, which suggested to Republicans that Fauci was free to answer any questions and all questions without fear of repercussions. Still, Fauci invoked his Fifth Amendment right with each question. Now, Senator Paul says his committee will vote next week whether to hold Fauci in contempt for not answering questions, but ultimately it would be up to the Department of Justice to decide whether to prosecute. I'm Jim Roop.
9: A day before the Senate Judiciary Committee was scheduled to vote on Todd Blanche's nomination for Attorney General, the senior senator from Texas canceled a meeting with the nominee. Correspondent Clayton Neville reports the Blanche nomination is now hanging on by a thread.
12: Outgoing Senator John Cornyn canceled a meeting with Attorney General nominee Todd Blanche yesterday as the Senate looks to vote on Blanche's confirmation. At the forefront of Cornyn's concerns is President Trump's settlement with the IRS and the administration's so-called anti-weaponization fund. Blanche was Trump's lawyer in those cases.
20: All I can say is Todd Blanche is outstanding, and I thought it was pretty routine because he's so good. You just wouldn't find a better person.
12: President Trump was asked by reporters why he thinks Cornyn is hesitant to vote to confirm Blanche.
20: So I don't know. Maybe John Cornyn's upset with me because I didn't endorse him. I don't know what it is, but I haven't heard that there's a problem. I heard he's going through quite nicely.
12: Cornyn recently lost his Republican runoff to Texas AG Ken Paxton. The senator said that he canceled this week's meeting with Blanche because the DOJ has not provided him with satisfactory documentation to meet his demands that the fund would be rescinded.
21: I'm not prepared to vote yes. Let me put it that way.
12: The senator spoke to CNN.
21: And hopefully they now recognize the seriousness of this.
12: Senate Majority Leader John Thune was asked about Cornyn's request.
22: I think that's an issue between right now the White House and Senators Cornyn and Tillis, but yeah, I would encourage them to sit down, which I think they are, and trying to come to a resolution there. So that the markup can continue tomorrow and we can get Todd Blanche ready for the floor.
12: A no vote by Cornyn wouldn't necessarily mean the end for Blanche, but some political experts think the pushback could spur other Republicans on the fence to also vote no.
21: For some reason, I don't know whether it's the staff of the DOJ or who it is, but they simply they know what they need to do, but they simply refuse.
12: I'm Clayton Neville.
9: 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It's 12 after. The 83 million reasons Donald Trump is appealing his case before the Supreme Court. When America in the Morning continues after these messages.
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0: Welcome back. You're with America in the Morning on where the rain and thunderstorms will develop today. Here's AccuWeather.com meteorologist LaTroy Thornton.
1: A stalled front will continue to serve as the spark for numerous showers and thunderstorms over portions of the Gulf Coast and Southeast in general over the next several days, likely right through the weekend, with today's highest chance for multiple rounds of wet weather centered from southern Georgia through just about all of Florida, although places from north-central Mississippi southward through a good portion of Louisiana and southern Alabama do stand the risk for at least a spotty afternoon thunderstorm. Through Sunday, a large swath of at least 1 to 2 inches of rain is expected to extend across much of this area, also stretching northward into much of Alabama and as far north as southern Kentucky, but up to 2 to 4 inches of rain may fall from around Montgomery, Alabama, south and west to New Orleans and eastward into the central Florida Panhandle. The risk for thunderstorms to turn severe looks to be largely confined to portions of the northern tier of the U.S., where afternoon and nighttime thunderstorms may bring strong wind gusts, hail, and some downpours to an area stretching from western and central Minnesota and eastern North Dakota southward through a large part of both South Dakota and Nebraska, as well as portions of western Iowa and northern Kansas. Another slow-moving storm brings another day of widespread shower activity to the northeast, especially New England, but even more of the area should start to dry out into Friday as that storm gradually works its way toward Atlantic Canada. Another round of monsoon thunderstorms can be expected over the Four Corners and as far to the north as west-central Montana as the wildfire risk remains high in the Pacific Northwest, but today looks dry once again along the west coast. In Crescent City, California, clouds give way to sun and a high of 64 today. For Panama City, Florida, expect afternoon showers and thunderstorms instead, the high 90. That's the nation's weather. I'm AccuWeather.com meteorologist LaTroy Thornton.
0: 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Attacks in the Middle East have escalated following Iran's surprise missile launch against a U.S. base in Jordan. In that strike, all Iranian ballistic missiles were intercepted. At least 20 people were killed by a joint U.S. and Saudi Arabia attack on a base in Iraq that was being used by Iranian-backed forces, and the U.S. hit other targets inside of Iran. Drone strikes ignited fires Wednesday on two natural gas vessels at an Egyptian port near the Suez Canal, but it's not clear who launched those drones. The Trump administration also announced sanctions against two Iranian enemies, the Persian Gulf Marine Insurance Company and Hormuz Safe Marine Services Authority, claiming they were charging vessels to traverse the Strait of Hormuz. This, as President Trump vows what he calls a hard response to Iran's missile attack on Jordan, and the Trump administration's claims that Iran is not negotiating in good faith. Shifting gears, President Trump has asked the U.S. Supreme Court to overturn the $83 million judgment against him in the defamation case brought by columnist E. Jean Carroll. Correspondent Lisa Dwyer reports the Justice Department is also petitioning the high court to allow the federal government to replace Trump as the defendant in the case.
2: President Donald Trump and the Justice Department are asking the Supreme Court to toss an $83 million defamation verdict, won by writer E. Jean Carroll, saying he can't be sued for comments he made while he was president during his first term, invoking the Westfall Act. It's the second time that Trump has asked the court to nix damages awarded to Carroll. The justices refused to hear his appeal for a 2023 jury verdict for $5 million that found Trump liable for remarks he made after his first term ended. That judgment has now been paid. Trump is also asking the Supreme Court to reconsider their rejection of his appeal in that $5 million verdict. I'm Lisa Dwyer.
0: It's 19 after. Boeing's earnings not taking off. Air Force One is blamed. Details when America in the Morning continues after these messages.
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0: Welcome back. It's 21 after. Boeing has reported a wider than expected loss for the second quarter as the aircraft manufacturer's long delayed Air Force One program has weighed down results. Boeing took a $280 million loss on the program to deliver two 747s that will serve as the next generation Air Force One aircraft to the U.S. government. Also in Thursday business, a combination of renewed war worries following Iran's surprise missile attack on an American base in Jordan, coupled with oil pushing higher, a Federal Reserve that wasn't 100% aligned on interest rates, and more selling of AI stocks led Wall Street to have its worst day of 2026. The markets were also reacting after President Trump told a Fox News reporter that the U.S. would be hitting Iran hard following that Iranian missile attack, an assault launched by Iran that had every missile intercepted before they could hit any target. Seth Soutell has the latest from Wall Street.
10: I'm Seth Soutell, and this is the AP Markets Report. Crude oil prices rose again while sinking tech stocks pulled Wall Street lower amid uncertainty about what the Federal Reserve will do to get inflation under control. The S&P 500 fell 1.5% Wednesday. Big drops for recent AI winners, including NVIDIA and AMD, weighed on the market. The Dow fell 1,153 points. That's about 2.2%. The NASDAQ Composite sank 1.7%. The price of Brent crude rose back above $88 a barrel. That adds more pressure on inflation. Brent has swung between $72 a barrel and $102 a barrel this month. Treasury yields rose in the bond market. The yield on the 10-year Treasury climbed to 4.63%. The Fed pledged again to get inflation back down to its 2% target, but it offered few clues on how it would do so after holding interest rates steady after its latest policy meeting. Seth Soutell, New York.
0: In other news from Wall Street, Meta said it expects revenue this quarter of between $61 billion and $64 billion, not exactly in line with analyst guidance. Meta shares are down 11% for the year as of Wednesday's close, while the NASDAQ is up about 5% over that stretch. The company's been aggressively investing in new AI strategy. It's 24 after. When we return on America in the Morning, the U.S. Senate has been able to agree. Meet our nation's new intelligence director after these messages.
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0: After, you're with America in the Morning. Despite concerns by some Democrats over 2020 election comments, the Senate has confirmed Jay Clayton as the nation's intelligence director. Correspondent Julie Walker reports.
13: The Senate confirms Jay Clayton, President Trump's pick to become the head of the nation's intelligence agency. Clayton, the U.S. attorney for the Southern District of New York, was confirmed 51-47 along party lines. Democrats have repeatedly expressed concerns about Clayton, who lost bipartisan support after a contentious hearing 2 weeks ago in which he repeatedly refused to say that former President Biden won the 2020 election. On Tuesday, Oregon Senator Ron Wyden, a Democrat, spoke in opposition.
14: He has repeated baseless conspiracy theories about American elections, refused to acknowledge who won the 2020 election.
13: While Arkansas Senator Tom Cotton, a Republican, defended Clayton.
15: Mr. Clayton assured the committee that he would assist our efforts to return the Office of the Director of National Intelligence to its original size, scope, and mission.
13: I'm Julie Walker.
0: A Paralympian Democrat and a Republican congresswoman are squaring off in the race for Iowa Senator Joni Ernst's seat, one that has now attracted the attention of a former president. Correspondent Jennifer King explains.
16: Democrats are targeting Iowa as they navigate a narrow path to try and regain a majority in the Senate. Now Barack Obama has endorsed Democrat Josh Turek, a state representative from Council Bluffs. Turek, born with spina bifida, played wheelchair basketball in four Paralympic Games. In a new campaign ad, he plays hoops with the former president.
17: Tell me how things are going out there.
18: Everywhere we go, urban areas, rural areas, people are ready for change.
16: Turek is running against U.S. Congresswoman Ashley Hinson as they vie to replace retiring Senator Joni Ernst. Hinson is a former state representative and TV news anchor and has the endorsement of President Trump.
19: Thank God we've got President Donald J. Trump back in the White House.
16: Turek may be fighting an uphill battle. Trump won Iowa with over 55% of the vote, and its four House members and two incumbent senators are all Republicans. I'm Jennifer King.
0: America in the Morning for Thursday, July 30th, 2026, is produced by Jeff McKay. I'm John Trout. This is Westwood One.
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1: Good morning. It's 5:30, 68 degrees in Hopkinsville. 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Hopkinsville, Clarksville, and Fort Campbell. 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
22: Governor Andy Beshear has announced his book tour for Go and Do Likewise, How We Heal a Broken Country. His first stop will be Lexington's Joseph Beth Booksellers. The book shares the governor's faith and what that means to him and how it served his family and public life while rebuking how it's been hijacked, profaned, misused, and corrupted by others. His stop in Lexington is slated for Sunday, September 20th at noon. He's also planning stops in Bowling Green, Louisville, and as far north as Cincinnati, Ohio. All tickets include a signed book. A former employee at the Lyon County, Kentucky State Penitentiary faces rape charges after an alleged relationship with one of their inmates. Raven West, now the former corrections recreation leader, was the subject of an internal investigation. Kentucky State Police got word from the Department of Corrections. West now faces rape, sodomy, and official misconduct charges. You've probably heard of some strange places to hide drugs from officers. A Pulaski County man probably tops all what you heard. A box of graham crackers. Joshua Denny was pulled over for speeding on State Route 70 by a county deputy. K-9 Rocky was sent to sniff for drugs and quickly got a scent of suspected methamphetamine. Denny now faces drug trafficking, speeding, and careless driving charges. And today was supposed to be the vote to change zoning laws that could ban large data centers in Lexington. But yesterday, Dallas, Texas-based DartPoint scrapped plans to build a new center at the former Lexmark property. They bought the site in May for $29 million and wanted to build a new data center. The latest update now confirms they'll only update the property with no new transmission lines. International Business Machines opened the campus back in 1956 before Lexmark took over as a standalone entity in 1991. I'm Lee Mowen.
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27: And good morning. This is WHOP News, and my name is Hannah Hagman, reporting at 5:33. Hopkinsville police arrested 44-year-old Terrence Christian of Hopkinsville on Wednesday for the murder of 34-year-old Clifford Barber of Bowling Green. Early Tuesday morning, law enforcement and first responders were called to the area of Westside Park for reports of a person floating in Little River. That person was later identified as Barber, and investigators found that he suffered gunshot wounds to his torso. The investigation is ongoing. Last week, Hopkinsville City Council members voted to absorb some of the services offered by Community and Development Services, and leaders of the agency shared their opinions and possible impacts concerning the council's vote. Hopkinsville Mayor J.R. Knight said the transition is occurring because the city and CDS have been struggling for over a year to develop a contract. CDS Executive Director Tom Britton says on June 22nd, the CDS Board of Commissioners approved contracts and sent them to Knight. He expressed some concerns, and Britton says they made some revisions that Knight knew of before city council members voted to absorb services.
28: We approved contracts. We sent those to the mayor. The mayor indicated concerns. We made revisions to the contract to align with the mayor's concerns, deliver that, or indicated to the mayor those would be approved, had scheduled it for our planning commission meeting, and prior to any of that, took action city council the day after we spoke.
27: CDS Assistant Director and Downtown Renaissance Director Holly Bogus says she was extremely shocked by the vote. The city approved the creation of 6 positions, and Bogus says they're not exactly sure how many CDS positions will be impacted, but believes the city could consolidate multiple roles. She says city and CDS leaders still need to have conversations about the full extent of the acquirement.
2: We aren't exactly certain how things will play out because we still have not been involved in any conversations that would give us an indication on what the future operations of those specific programs look like. I can only imagine, based on reading the job descriptions that were included in the council packet, that the majority of the work that several people in our office do is being combined into one position, and that position will be with the city of Hopkinsville.
27: Agriculture can arguably be considered the heart of what makes Kentucky, Kentucky. And Ag Commissioner Jonathan Schell says his administration is committed to making sure that stays the case. There's a lot of unique challenges facing the industry, from AI data center companies buying up land, outdated tax policies, and foreign trade hiccups. Schell says they've been watching the unfolding data center discussion keenly. The issue agriculture-wise is that these data centers take up a lot of land and resources that could be used for farming. He says there's just too much unknown right now, and he wants to make sure farmland remains protected.
3: Because right now, with solar projects and data centers and all these newer technologies and things that are coming in, we just don't know what we don't know right now. And so the side effects, the unintended consequences, the negative impacts to a community, we just don't know because we've not had enough years behind us to be able to see. It's one thing to come into a community and promise more tax revenue and new schools and raises and buses and all the things that these projects are promising. It's another thing to see them come to fruition, and it's another thing to understand what the negative impacts are.
27: Kentucky Governor Andy Beshear is calling for Senator Mitch McConnell to disclose more details about his health or resign from office. The Democratic governor issued the ultimatum in a letter sent to McConnell and Senate Leader John Thune. The Republican senator has not been seen in public since his hospitalization after suffering a fall at his home in June. McConnell's office has released statements and 2 photos of the senator saying he remains in a rehab facility. Beshear says that's not enough. He wants more evidence that McConnell can carry out his duties in the Senate.
5: You know, it's been 6 weeks, and we've had 2 formal statements and 2 pictures. 6 weeks away from work. That's a pretty significant thing. And so I don't think it's a lot just to say, if you're communicating with your staff, communicate with the public. All we've seen are photographs and statements, official statements, and some come from staff. So just give us a little assurance. And if everything's okay, everybody can move on.
27: A deer is the likely culprit behind a single-vehicle crash on I-169 in Christian County late Tuesday night that sent the driver to the hospital. It happened around 11:15 p.m. while a pickup truck was heading southbound on I-169 near the 18-mile marker. That's when a deer was in the roadway, causing the driver to swerve to avoid hitting it. The truck crossed into the median and overturned before coming to a stop in the northbound lanes. The driver, identified as 38-year-old Samuel Moore of Madisonville, was transported to Jenny Stewart Medical Center for treatment of injuries. News time, 5:38.
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9: Here's your WHOP Weather Center forecast. Bright sunshine expected today with daytime highs approaching 87. Winds out of the east, 5 to 10 miles an hour. Lows around 65 tonight, partly cloudy skies. Partly cloudy tomorrow, high temperatures reach up to 89.
4: thunderstorms likely. Saturday and Sunday, 86. Saturday, 82. Sunday. That's the forecast. I'm meteorologist Megan Mulford for 98.7 Light FM. Right now, 69.
27: And it is currently 66 degrees in Elkton, 63 degrees over in Katy's. And that's been your news. I'm Hannah Hagman reporting. It's 5:40 and time for K&N Sports.
10: Happy Thursday, Kentucky. How are you? I'm Scott Fitzgerald. This is Kentucky News Network. Let's talk round ball, shall we, at the TBT in Lexington last night.
11: Good one. Corkscrews.
12: Got it. And the Cats put him away.
13: Very fitting that he wins it again for him.
10: Yeah, Kentucky alumni team La Familia is headed to the championship in the basketball tournament. They knock off Kansas alumni 78-65 at historic Memorial Coliseum. Archie Goodwin once again led the way, pouring in 28 points, including 5 3-pointers and the game-winning basket, as the Cats are now one win away from the tournament's $2 million grand prize. They'll face the winner of tonight's semifinal between the Mecca, that's a Long Beach-based team made up of pro and former college players, and Davis Steele. You may know them as Eberlin Drive. They're coming off back-to-back TBT Final Four appearances. For Goodwin, he understands they still have one more to play.
14: It's always a great feeling to win, but it's still short-lived. We got one more. So I think that we all have that approach. We're happy that we move forward, but we're not satisfied until we win the whole thing. We're capable, so we just have to continue to do what we've been doing and just take care of business.
10: Yeah, tip-off is 1 o'clock Sunday in Lexington. Louisville football well-represented on the ACC preseason team. Running back Isaac Brown and defensive end Kalev Lumen both earned first-team honors. The Cardinals will open the season September 6th against Ole Miss at Nissan Stadium in Nashville. And the Bengals opened training camp yesterday, and it didn't take long for tempers to flare. A practice scuffle broke out between Cincinnati's offense and the defense. Wide receiver Jamar Chase was at the center of the action. He and cornerback Jalen Davis exchanged words and went face mask to face mask. The Bengals open the preseason 2 weeks from today, hosting the Detroit Lions. And the Reds dropped another tough one last night. They fall 6-1 to Cleveland. Pitcher Brady Singer struggled in what could be his final start with the Reds. He allowed 4 unearned runs over 4 1/3 innings. I'm Scott Fitzgerald.
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0: Hey, good morning. Welcome into the Early Bird Show on this Thursday, July the 30th. Joe Wilson with you this morning, along with Hannah Hagman. Welcoming you into the Early Bird Show. Thank you so much for getting your day started with us. So we try to keep you up to date with news, weather, and sports, and some hijinks that we normally get into. And then don't forget it, around the 8 o'clock hour, Jeff Sisk comes in.
1: Train just left.
0: And we'll have a guest this morning around 8:30. We're going to talk Lone Star Rodeo with you this morning on the show. That's coming up. Give you a chance to win some candy from Jay Schrecker Jewelry and get your name in the drawing for tomorrow's drawing for possibly a gift certificate to the Krusty Pig. So lots to get to here on the show this morning. Going to be a good morning for us. 67 degrees in Hopkinsville right now at 544. And off to a good day today. Sunny skies, a high of 87, partly cloudy, and low of 67 tonight. Tomorrow, a mix of clouds and sun with a high of 89. And then Saturday, overcast with scattered thunderstorms likely, a high of 86. Extended forecast Sunday, mainly cloudy with a chance of storms and a high of 82. Monday, a mix of clouds and sun, a chance of some storms and a high of 86. And then Tuesday, partly cloudy with a chance of storms and a high of 87. So if you're going to get that yard mode or what have you, it's going to be today or tomorrow, looks like, and because it looks like the weekend is going to be a little damp out there. And for those of you who are living for the weekend to get to the lake, it may be a little wet for you this weekend, I hate to tell you. But today, on the way to 87 and sunny skies, and a little bit cooler than it's been here recently, but still in the upper 80s. Hoppers fall last night in the OVL Championship game, 15-7 to Henderson, but still a great season for the Hoppers. They finished 20-

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Every time I go in there, they're so helpful. Remember, whether you want to celebrate a holiday, a birthday, wedding, or anniversary, honor a lost loved one, or if you just want to say, I love you, for all of your floral needs, call them at Weston Witherspoon, 270-886-4409, or you can visit their location on South Virginia Street in Hopkinsville. Before we get to our morning hymn this morning, and we've got some birthdays to tell you about on this July 30th. Happy birthday today to Glenn G. Happy birthday to Mitchell Moore today. That's from the Creek. Wayne Watts Jr. celebrating today. Happy birthday to you. Amy Berry, happy birthday to Amy. And happy birthday to my good buddy Jeff McCarley, celebrating today on this July 30th. I also have an announcement to make for you. A Shoe Factory breakfast coming up Saturday morning at 9 o'clock. That's going to be at the Hoptown Foodie. So if that's you, if you know what that's about and you're part of that group, the Shoe Factory breakfast, 9 o'clock Saturday at the Hoptown Foodies. 5:46, we need to get to our morning hymn this morning as it is that time, and it's Chris Tomlin for you this morning.

0: Chris Tomlin this morning. That's our morning hymn brought to you every Tuesday and Thursday by Weston Witherspoon Florist. Give them a call today, 270-886-4409, or you can visit their South Virginia Street location in Hopkinsville for all your floral needs. Announcement to make for you this morning. Don't forget that this weekend we've got the West Side Reunion. That's coming up Saturday at Casey Jones Distillery from 4 until 9. It'll be food, fun, and fellowship and music. Don't forget about that, all you West Siders out there. Birthdays to tell you about this morning. Glenn G. is celebrating today, as is Mitchell Moore. That's from the Creek. Wayne Watts, happy birthday to you today. Happy birthday to Amy Berry, and happy birthday to Jeff McCarley this morning. Right now, it's 67 degrees in Hopkinsville. We're on our way up to 87 today on this Thursday, July the 30th. Stay with us. We've got lots more.
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2: 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Arkansas accounts for just under half of all the rice produced in the U.S. annually, nearly 1.5 million acres in 2024. It certainly occupies the time of Alvaro Durand Morant in the Department of Ag, Econ, and Agribusiness at the University of Arkansas.
4: With rice, you get to work on every aspect of human life. You get to work on the environment. You get to work on poverty. You get to work on malnutrition, and of course, economics, pure budgets and things like that, trade.
2: Ah, yes, trade. Durand Morant says cheaper rice can be had elsewhere.
4: You think about India, China, they have a lot of policy interventions to make sure that rice is cheap, that people can afford it. But those policies have implications for our farmers here, because cheaper rice in India means tougher competition for U.S. rice when we go and export.
2: Durand Morant says price is just one factor.
4: Consumer perception of rice quality, for example, is a big deal for our industry. We export 40-50% of the rice we produce in the state. And so I like looking at what is the economic value of quality, and I think that it's important for the industry so then they can place the right rice quality to each market.
2: That's Farm to Fork. I'm Darrell Anderson.
5: This is Kentucky Farm Bureaus across Kentucky. New market intel from the American Farm Bureau suggests net farm income for next year will be lower than this year. Dr. Faith Parham says input costs spiked this spring and are expected to be even more challenging next year.
6: For 2026, we saw very volatile fertilizer prices and fuel prices right at planting season. So that drives up the cost of production there. And in 2027, we see again record high production expenses. Even though fertilizer and fuel prices are forecasted to come back down a little bit, overall, every input cost is seeing an increase, and that's what's leading us to those record production costs for the next year.
5: Traffic in the Strait of Hormuz remains stalled due to the war with Iran. In addition, an escalation in the war in the Black Sea is preventing diesel and wheat exports from finding global customers. Those issues threaten to keep input costs high next year. This is Across Kentucky.
7: Livestock guardian dogs protect livestock from predators. 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The breed of dog is important, as is the species it was taught to protect, as you're living the country life.
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7: Keep your livestock safe and predators at bay with a livestock guardian dog. They see livestock as an extension of their pack within their territory and prevent losses by discouraging predators such as coyotes from that territory. Bill Costanzo is a livestock guardian dog research specialist with Texas A&M AgriLife Research. He says someone new to guardian dogs will usually want to get an older puppy in the 6 to 8 month old range that has already been bonded to a specific livestock species by the breeder.
11: They'll bond them specifically, for instance, to wool sheep or to hair sheep or meat goats or angora goats. Other breeders will just say, well, yeah, you know, I bonded them to sheep or goats or maybe both. But some dogs are particular to a specific species. And so if you have wool sheep, for instance, and you get a dog that was bonded with hair sheep, they may or may not do the best job for you with those wool sheep because they were bonded at a younger age with those hair sheep.
7: Common guard dog species are large in stature and include Great Pyrenees, Anatolian Shepherd, and Akbash. Their calmness and protective nature are bred in, so Costanzo says you don't want one that's a mix with another breed.
11: You don't want, for instance, to get a Great Pyrenees that's mixed with a Border Collie. Livestock guardian dogs have been bred for thousands of years to specifically do a certain job, just like Border Collies have been bred to work livestock. These dogs have been bred to guard livestock, so their whole makeup is completely different. Their body structure, their personalities, and things like that.
7: They're independent problem solvers, but can be defiant with traditional dog training, such as teaching them to sit. Learn more about livestock guardian dogs at livingthecountrylife.com. I'll see you in the country.
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12: NBC News Radio, I'm Michael Kastner. A new report says China is sending up to 400 handheld missile launchers to Iran. More from Tammy Trujillo.
13: Reuters says Iran purchased hundreds of shoulder-fired air defense systems along with Chinese missiles for about $70 million and is expected to receive the first shipment within weeks. The report says the deal was made with a Hong Kong company that's acting as an intermediary between Iran and the Chinese supplier. China's foreign ministry, however, is calling the report completely groundless and says China has consistently played a role in ending Iran's conflict with the U.S.
12: The U.S. has completed another wave of strikes on Iran. In a post on X, U.S. Central Command said the strikes hit dozens of targets in response to Tuesday night's attacks by Iran on American forces in the Middle East. CENTCOM said all of the Iranian missiles launched during those attacks were successfully intercepted. Senator Rand Paul wants to hold Dr. Anthony Fauci in contempt of Congress after Fauci wouldn't answer questions related to COVID-19 on Wednesday. The former White House medical advisor appeared in front of a Republican-led Senate panel but invoked the Fifth Amendment more than 100 times. Cyclosporiasis, the parasitic infection linked to explosive diarrhea, has now spread to 45 states. More from Sarah Lee Kessler.
14: There have been 6,700 lab-confirmed cases so far, with the CDC saying it's investigating more than 11,000 others. The Federal Health Agency also says at least 423 people have been hospitalized, but there have been no deaths. The outbreak, which is caused by ingesting food or water that contains cyclospora bacteria, began 3 months ago.
12: At least 30 people are confirmed dead in Tuesday's earthquake in Japan. The magnitude 6.8 earthquake on the island of Kyushu destroyed or damaged numerous buildings, including a busy shopping mall. Michael Kastner, NBC News Radio.
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16: And good morning. This is WHOP News, and my name is Hannah Hagman, reporting at 6:02. Hopkinsville police arrested 44-year-old Terrence Christian of Hopkinsville on Wednesday for the murder of 34-year-old Clifford Barber of Bowling Green. Early Tuesday morning, law enforcement and first responders were called to the area of Westside Park for reports of a person floating in Little River. That person was later identified as Barber, and investigators found that he had suffered gunshot wounds to his torso. The investigation remains ongoing. Last week, Hopkinsville City Council members voted to absorb some of the services offered by Community and Development Services, and leaders of the agency shared their opinions and the possible impacts concerning council's vote. Hopkinsville Mayor J.R. Knight said the transition is occurring because the city and CDS have been struggling for over a year to develop a contract. CDS Executive Director Tom Britton says on June 22nd, the CDS Board of Commissioners approved contracts and sent them to Knight. He expressed some concerns, and Britton says they made revisions that Knight knew of before city council members voted to absorb services.
17: We approved contracts. We sent those to the mayor. The mayor indicated concerns. We made revisions to the contract to align with the mayor's concerns, delivered that, or indicated to the mayor those would be approved, had scheduled it for our planning commission meeting, and prior to any of that, took action city council the day after we spoke.
16: CDS Assistant Director and Downtown Renaissance Director Holly Bogus says she was extremely shocked by the vote. The city approved the creation of 6 positions. Bogus says they're not exactly sure how many CDS positions will be impacted, but believes the city might consolidate multiple roles. She says city and CDS leaders still need to have conversations about the full extent of the acquirement.
18: We aren't exactly certain how things will play out because we still have not been involved in any conversations that would give us an indication on what the future operations of those specific programs look like. I can only imagine, based on reading the job descriptions that were included in the council packet, that the majority of the work that several people in our office do is being combined into one position, and that position will be with the city of Hopkinsville.
16: Agriculture can arguably be considered the heart of what makes Kentucky, Kentucky, and Ag Commissioner Jonathan Schell says his administration is committed to making sure that stays the case. There's a lot of unique challenges facing the industry, from AI data center companies buying up land, outdated tax policies, and foreign trade hiccups. Schell says they've been watching the unfolding data center discussion keenly. The issue, agriculture-wise, is that these data centers take up a lot of land and resources that could be used for farming. He says there's just too much unknown right now, and he wants to make sure farmland remains protected.
19: Because right now, with solar projects and data centers and all these newer technologies and things that are coming in, we just don't know what we don't know right now. And so the side effects, the unintended consequences, the negative impacts to a community, we just don't know because we've not had enough years behind us to be able to see. it's one thing to come into a community and promise more tax revenue and new schools and raises and buses and all the things that these projects are promising. It's another thing to see them come to fruition, and it's another thing to understand what the negative impacts are.
16: News Time 6:06.
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16: Kentucky Governor Andy Beshear is calling for Senator Mitch McConnell to disclose more details about his health or resign from office. The Democratic governor issued the ultimatum in a letter sent to McConnell and to Senate Leader John Thune. The Republican senator has not been seen in public since his hospitalization after suffering a fall at his home in June. McConnell's office has released statements and two photos of the senator, saying he remains in a rehab facility. Beshear says that's not enough. He wants more evidence that McConnell can carry out his duties in the Senate.
21: You know, it's been 6 weeks, and we've had two formal statements and two pictures. 6 weeks away from work. That's a pretty significant thing. And so I don't think it's a lot just to say, if you're communicating with your staff, communicate with the public. All we've seen are photographs and you know, statements, official statements, and some come from staff. So just give us a little assurance, and if everything's okay, everybody can move on.
16: Students return to class next month, and St. Peter and Paul Catholic School have announced new drop-off and pickup procedures. Parents and guardians dropping off preschool students are instructed to enter the church parking lot from 9th Street, turn right to go under the church's canopy, and drop their children off at the door of the preschool building. Then parents and guardians dropping off students in kindergarten through 5th grade are instructed to now enter the school parking lot from 7th Street, then turn left and drop their children off near the gate. A deer is the likely culprit behind a single-vehicle crash on I-169 in Christian County late Tuesday night that sent the driver, 38-year-old Samuel Moore of Madisonville, to Jenny Stewart Medical Center for treatment of injuries. It happened around 11:15 p.m. while the pickup truck was heading southbound on I-169 near the 18-mile marker. That's when a deer was in the roadway, causing Moore to swerve to try and avoid hitting it. The truck crossed into the median and overturned before coming to a stop in the northbound lanes. 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
23: Here's your WHOP Weather Center forecast. Bright sunshine expected today, with daytime highs approaching 87. Winds out of the east, 5 to 10 miles an hour. Lows around 65 tonight, partly cloudy skies. Partly cloudy tomorrow, high temperatures reach up to 89. Thunderstorms likely. Saturday and Sunday, 86. Saturday, 82. Sunday. That's the forecast. I'm meteorologist Megan Mulford for 98.7 Light FM. Right now, 69.
16: And it is 66 degrees in Elkton. It's 64 degrees over in Katy's. That's been your news. My name is Hannah Hagman. It's 6:10. Here's Joe Wilson with the sports.
0: Thanks, Hannah. It is time now for WHOP Sports. The Henderson Flash won their first OVL title since 2024 with a 15-7 victory over the Hoptown Hoppers last night at Tiger Field. The Hoppers got back-to-back home runs from Jordan Akins and Dom Hartman to take a 3-0 lead after the first inning. However, Henderson came back with four-run frames in the second and third and were never challenged again. Brendan Gibson went 4-for-4, including his third home run of the series, and he drove in four runs to lead the Hoppers, who ended their season at 26-14. A Crofton teen represented Team USA at the Taekwondo International World Cup Championships earlier this month in Lethbridge, Canada. Jordan Starks competed in the 16- and 17-year-old male division and earned second place in the three-person tag team sparring, fourth place in the individual point sparring, and fifth place in traditional patterns. Starks attends Heritage Christian Academy and was the only athlete from Kentucky selected to represent Team USA at the event. La Familia moving back to the championship game of the basketball tournament after a 78-65 victory over JHX in the alumni bracket title game Wednesday night at Memorial Coliseum. Archie Goodwin scored 28 points to lead the University of Kentucky alumni. They'll take on either Davis Steele or the Mecca in the championship game on Sunday at Memorial Coliseum. That game's set for noon and will air on FS1. Murray State's men's basketball announced Wednesday, in addition to its non-conference schedule for the 2026-27 season, the Racers now have a home game November 13th against Texas Southern. Pete Nocta has been named general manager of the Kentucky football program, Kentucky Athletics announced Wednesday. He joined the staff as an assistant general manager in January and will oversee the Wildcats' personal operation, including player evaluation, recruiting strategy, and roster management. And the St. Louis Cardinals walked off the Cubs last night 3-2 in extra innings. They're back at it today at 12:20 on News Radio 99.3 FM and 12:30 AM. WHOP. 612. That's a look at WHOP Sports. I'm Joe Wilson.
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1: Hey everybody, welcome back in to the Early Bird Show, 6:16 on your Thursday morning, July 30th. Joe Wilson, Hannah Hagman, here with you this morning. Thank you so much for getting up and getting your day started with us. It's going to be a beautiful day today. Sunny skies, a high of 87. Tonight, partly cloudy, a low of 67. Tomorrow, a mix of clouds and sun, a high of 89. And then Saturday, overcast with scattered thunderstorms likely with a high of 86. More thunderstorms in the forecast Sunday with a high of 82. And then Monday, a mix of clouds and sun with a chance of some storms and a high of 86. So, Hannah, I guess if you're going to do your yard work and all the things that you want to get done outside, you better get it done today or tomorrow because it's going to be a wet weekend.
2: And it's going to be maybe the coolest it's been in a little while
1: to
2: do that work. Joe, it's the Thursday slump, isn't it?
1: It is. It sure is.
2: I don't know about you. We reached Thursday, and I'm just like, I'm yawning.
1: Yes.
2: Earlier, I yawned so loud, you had your headphones on. You took your headphones off and said, what?
1: I thought you were talking to me. Yeah.
2: Yes, it was me yawning.
1: That's okay. I was yawning during your newscast, but not because it was boring, just because I had a nap again last night. I was walking out of the ballpark last night and ran into some Hopper fans, and one of them asked me a question, and I said, I'm sorry. I said, I've got to go home. I'm thinking about the nap I'm about to take before I have to go to work. And they looked at me kind of funny. I said, yeah, it's for the second night in a row, I'm leaving the ballpark at 10:30. Yep. I've got to get up. At least I didn't have to drive all the way back from Henderson last night.
2: That helped a little, right?
1: Yes. But, it's beginning to get a little...
2: Starting to wear.
1: Yeah, we're late in the week now.
2: But, yes, by Thursday... is when I'm starting to, like, Monday, Tuesday, Wednesday, I'm pretty good. I'm just like, all right, we're pep in the step. Thursday, I start slowing down.
1: I'm anticipating down. Friday. Now, I will tell you, I've had a busy day Friday. We've got...
2: you got a lot going on.
1: It's going to be some media day. Well, not media day, but photo days for all the Christian County Tigers teams.
2: Gotcha.
1: So I'm planning on going over there and shooting pictures, so I'll be over there all day. Taking care of that, but I do need to try to get some grass mowed before the rain comes in.
2: Oh, my goodness. So, yeah, so, not really time for trying to catch up.
1: No, not at all.
2: Do you ever get to, does Detroit let you catch up on sleep on Saturdays?
1: Let me tell you a little story about Detroit.
2: Oh, no, what does boy do?
1: Detroit has this, just knowledge of the fact that when I'm tired, he's going to do everything
2: it's
1: he
2: can
1: do.
2: It's time to be bad.
1: Yes.
2: He said, yes, I've been waiting for this chance.
1: Yes.
2: I can't wait to be bad.
1: So his latest thing is now he just goes out and stands and looks. He doesn't do anything, just stands and looks. So it's, D-boy, we need to go on now. We need to move on.
2: He said, sorry, I've got several more minutes of staring into the middle
1: exactly. distance. It's like he's, what's the Lion King when he's looking out over the...
2: Everything the light touches.
1: That's what he
2: touches.
1: Looks like. Yeah, the wind's blowing his little ears. And he has no idea. This morning I was like, "Look, man, you got to get busy. I've got to get to work." And he just has not a care in the world.
2: He can't hear you.
1: No, he can't hear me. He can't. But
2: for those who don't know, Detroit is a older Chihuahua,
1: at least
2: something.
1: 16, maybe 17. And anybody
2: he's cute as a button.
1: Anybody that's passed by my house has seen me standing out in the yard with
2: staring
1: Detroit.
2: At Detroit.
1: Wondering, when are you going to do something?
2: Just
1: yes,
2: Joe, just making vague gestures.
1: You know what, though? he's a lesson in patience.
2: Yes,
1: he is
2: virtue. He's teaching you virtue.
1: Absolutely.
2: Yeah, Lord love him. Lord love our old dogs.
1: Yes, yes, yes. Hannah, we didn't talk about this yesterday, but a Florida person is $800 million richer. Did you hear about that?
2: $800 million.
1: Yep, they won the Mega Millions jackpot on Tuesday night.
2: Is the lottery officials still up?
1: Let's see here. The jackpot now reset. No, let's see. The lottery officials say the winning ticket from Tuesday night's drawing matched all six. Let's see here. It doesn't say anything about Powerball. It just says officials say that this now resets it to $50 million for the Mega Millions.
2: Okay.
1: So
2: $50 million.
1: Still,
2: that's it.
1: Yep. Yep. My goodness. So that'd be a good way to wake up in the morning. You know it?
2: Yeah. Good for them.
1: Yep.
2: I hope they're, I would imagine some, where did you say they were? Sorry.
1: It just says Florida.
2: Just in Florida.
1: Yeah. So it could have been somebody that was down there vacationing.
2: Could have been.
1: Who woke up, you know, and thought, you know what? I never went at home. I'm going to try it down here.
2: I bet people do that.
1: I do.
2: When they're on vacation
1: sure.
2: and stuff. Yeah.
1: I do.
2: But, so congrats to that person. Their friends and family, they may not have been told, but there are signs.
1: Yes, that's correct. That's right. What
2: they say, hey, I'm just sell the house.
1: That's right.
2: He's just going to stay in Florida.
1: That's correct. See ya. Lanita just texted. She says, I'm sure the neighbors love it when I'm fussing at him in the morning. Oh, my goodness.
2: See, that's
1: Detroit.
2: The joy of the county. People don't get to hear me go, Carolina.
1: That's right.
2: I said, get in this house. Well, Carolina also is a stand-in starer.
1: Yes.
2: And she's not even that old, but she's got a whole bunch of Great Pyrenees in her, and anyone who's ever had a Great Pyrenee knows exactly what I'm talking about. But her biggest ambition is to go stand under the tree in the backyard in the shade and just stare.
1: Yeah.
2: Miles into the distance.
1: Yes.
2: Just sniffing the wind.
1: And that's what Detroit does.
2: Yeah.
1: He's the same way.
2: And I'm just like, and that's funny because how much does Detroit weigh?
1: Not very much.
2: Carolina's a 110 pounder.
1: You can't go pick.
2: There's no, I'm going to go scoop her. You know what I mean?
1: And that's what happens with him. He finally just gets scooped. Come on, buddy. We got to go. Let's go. I don't have time.
2: She'll push the limit, and she knows if I step foot off that deck, she's like, I'm coming.
1: Yeah, Detroit doesn't see me or hear me. Now, I will tell you, he follows me all over the house. He does want to be with me everywhere. And if I sit down on the couch for a second, he's asleep beside me.
2: He said, oh boy,
1: yes,
2: we're sitting on the couch.
1: He loves the weekend. Whee! This weekend, if it rains and I can't go out and do anything, it's his ultimate weekend.
2: He's just like, this is the best weekend.
1: Napping next
2: I've ever
1: to
2: had.
1: Dad on the couch. That's right. And I came across a story here this morning. Churchill Downs is going to be making some changes to its infield ahead of next year's Kentucky Derby. A lot of folks here.
2: What are they doing?
1: Have been to the infield of the Derby or plan to go to the Derby. The racetrack will remove the tote boards near Winner's Circle. It's going to add 1,400 temporary seats and test new infield cabanas, too, 500 covered reserve seats. So that'll be nice.
2: That will be nice.
1: Going to the Derby. The project will include additional plans for a music stage, a new bar and lounge area. Construction already has begun on Victory Run. It's a four-story hospitality space along the first turn. It features private suites, dining, and covered box seats.
2: Cool.
1: I would say you had to be in a different tax bracket to be able to afford those kind of things.
2: Yeah.
1: But,
2: or get invited by someone in that tax
1: correct.
2: Bracket.
1: not going to be ready for the 27 Derby, but will be ready by the Derby in 2028, they say.
2: Gotcha.
1: So lots of improvements going on at Churchill Downs.
2: Our Derby goers, that might be very exciting.
1: Correct.
2: Information for you.
1: Yeah.
2: Have you ever gone to the Derby?
1: I have not. You know, when I was at the New Era, oftentimes my assistants, I knew I wanted to stay here, so I wasn't really, but my assistants a lot of time came here and they wanted to cover the Titans and they wanted to cover stuff like the Derby and things like that so they could get some stuff and then move on.
2: Yeah, get some cool pictures.
1: Yeah, and move on, show people they could handle. So a lot of times I just let them do that, you know.
2: Mm-hmm, mm-hmm.
1: And then a few years when Larry Jones was having his big run up there, we had the news department a lot of times that would go up there
2: and
1: covering.
2: Do that.
1: Yeah.
2: Mm-hmm. Gotcha.
1: Julia Hunter and some of them were covering that.
2: Would go do that.
1: Yeah.
2: Yeah. I haven't been. My parents have been, and they always tell me I should go at least once.
1: Yeah.
2: So
1: I think it is one of those things that if you're in Kentucky, that's probably on your bucket list.
2: Maybe so. But it'll be nicer when I go, apparently.
1: Now, I will tell you, I sent one of my assistants one time, and he came back and said, hey, you don't ever want to know what's going on in that infield at the Derby. And, you know, we were a smaller paper,
2: it's
1: so
2: a bit boisterous.
1: We weren't allowed to go to a lot of the places that the bigger papers and other places were going. So a lot of times we were in the infield.
2: Mm-hmm.
1: And there are some things happening in the infield. And it was muddy that year.
2: Right.
1: Oh, my goodness.
2: Oh, gosh. I can imagine. Yeah. I've seen pictures of people just mud everywhere.
1: Yes, yes.
2: Speaking of kind of a crazy event to cover, Fancy Farm is this weekend.
1: Yes, I've covered that.
2: Man, I was trying to explain it to, I was trying to like paint a picture to Deontay the other day of just kind of how it's controlled chaos.
1: Yes, it
2: like,
1: is.
2: Like, it's kind of, if you've never been to Fancy Farm, that's also, I think, one of those things that people might attend at least once.
1: Yes.
2: Because it's kind of.
1: Yes, and just know it's like in the middle of nowhere, and then there's all these people.
2: Hot as blue blazes.
1: Yeah, all the time.
2: It's the first of August. For those who don't know what we're talking about, I can't imagine many people don't know, but Fancy Farm is a picnic where a bunch of, you know, politicians get together.
1: Yep.
2: And this is, I call it a stump speech, but it's also kind of a roast.
1: It's very interesting.
2: It is, politicians get up there and just kind of say stuff they may not normally
1: That's
2: get to
1: correct.
2: Say against
1: yes.
2: their competitors or the governor or anybody.
1: It's free game. It's a free for all. Yeah. Jim Love sent me there to cover one of the first years I was here in news. I had no idea what I was going over there to do. And I mean,
2: you found out quick.
1: I found out quick.
2: You walked in, and there's just food.
1: Yes, everywhere. Everywhere. Yep, all kinds.
2: So you've got people literally like yelling at each other and pointing fingers and then stopping and go.
1: Yeah, I know. It's like one of those church get togethers, like a church social, but instead they're yelling at each other.
2: It's the one time of year where Kentuckians decided it's okay really to boo that person if they stood up and said something you didn't like.
1: That's right.
2: So have fun with all my people going to Fancy Farm this weekend.
1: That'll be fun. Hannah, it's 6:27. You want to do your birthdays?
2: Yeah, let's see who is celebrating. Birthdays brought to you by Valor Hall Conference and Event Center. Great for weddings, business meetings, private parties, military balls, and many functions. Happy birthday today to Glenn G. Happy birthday to Mitchell Moore from The Creek. Happy birthday to Wayne Watts. Happy birthday to Amy Berry. And happy birthday to Jeff McCarley today. And happy anniversary today to Robert and Virginia Gray. Happy anniversary, you guys. And real quick, Joe, the Shoe Factory breakfast, it's taking place Saturday at 9 a.m. My Shoe Factory people, it's going to be at Hoptown Foodies at 9 a.m. this Saturday, so keep that in mind.
1: There you go. Celebrity birthdays for you today. Blues legend Buddy Guy is 90 today. Singer-songwriter Paul Anka is 85. Actor and producer Ken Olin, 72. He was in 30-something. Mm-hmm. Actress Delta Burke is 70 today. Pop singer Kate Bush, 68 today. Lisa Kudrow is 63 today. Let's see, Vivica Fox, 62. 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
2: I love Terry Crews.
1: I do, too. He's a funny guy.
2: He's a funny guy.
1: 6:28, we need to get to a break. Hannah's got news. I'll come back with some sports. We'll have weather, too. So stay with us, everybody.
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2: And good morning. This is WHOP News. My name is Hannah Hagman, reporting at 6:30. Hopkinsville police arrested 44-year-old Terrence Christian of Hopkinsville on Wednesday for the murder of 34-year-old Clifford Barber of Bowling Green. Early Tuesday morning, law enforcement and first responders were called to the area of Westside Park for reports of a person floating in Little River. That person was later identified as Barber, and investigators found that he had suffered gunshot wounds to his torso. The investigation remains ongoing. Last week, Hopkinsville City Council members voted to absorb some of the services offered by Community and Development Services, and leaders of that agency shared their opinions and the possible impacts concerning the council's vote. Hopkinsville Mayor J.R. Knight said the transition is occurring because the city and CDS have been struggling for over a year to develop a contract. CDS Executive Director Tom Britton says on June 22nd, the CDS Board of Commissioners approved contracts and sent them to Knight. He expressed some concerns, and Britton says they made revisions that Knight knew of before city council members voted to absorb services. Agriculture can arguably be considered the heart of what makes Kentucky, Kentucky, and Ag Commissioner Jonathan Schell says his administration is committed to making sure that stays the case. There's a lot of unique challenges facing the industry, from AI data center companies buying up land, outdated tax policies, and foreign trade hiccups. Schell says they've been watching the unfolding data center discussion keenly. The issue, agriculture-wise, is that these data centers take up a lot of land and resources that could be used for farming. He says there's just too much unknown right now, and he wants to make sure farmland remains protected. Kentucky Governor Andy Beshear is calling for Senator Mitch McConnell to disclose more details about his health or resign from office. The Democratic governor issued the ultimatum in a letter sent to McConnell and Senate Leader John Thune. The Republican senator has not been seen in public since his hospitalization after suffering a fall at his home in June. McConnell's office has released statements and two photos of the senator saying he remains in a rehab facility. Beshear says that's not enough. He wants more evidence that McConnell can carry out his duties in the Senate. A deer is the likely culprit behind a single-vehicle crash on Interstate 169 in Christian County late Tuesday night that sent 38-year-old Samuel Moore of Madisonville to Jenny Stewart Medical Center for treatment. And that's been your news. My name is Hannah Hagman, reporting at 6:33.
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12: Here's your WHOP Weather Center forecast. Bright sunshine expected today, with daytime highs approaching 87. Winds out of the east, 5 to 10 miles an hour. Lows around 65. Tonight, partly cloudy skies. Partly cloudy tomorrow. High temperatures reach up to 89. Thunderstorms likely. Saturday and Sunday, 86. Saturday, 82. Sunday. That's the forecast. I'm meteorologist Megan Mulford for 98.7 Light FM. Right now, 69.
1: Good morning. It's 6:35. Time now for WHOP Sports. I'm Joe Wilson. Despite an early offensive outburst, the Hoptown Hoppers saw their hopes of a 2026 Ohio Valley League championship disappear behind a potent Henderson Flash offense Wednesday night at Tiger Field. Flash won their first OVL title since 2024 with a 15-7 victory. The Hoppers got back-to-back home runs from Jordan Akins and Dom Hartman to take a 3-0 lead after the first inning. However, Henderson came back with 4-run frames in the second and third and were never challenged again. Brendan Gibson went 4-for-4, including his third home run of the series, and drove in 4 runs to lead the Hoppers, who ended the season at 26-14. Akins went 2-for-5 with a pair of RBIs, and Hartman also collected two hits, including the home run. Henderson finished the season 31-11 and won 15 of their final 18 games. They were 4-0 in the playoffs. A Crofton team represented Team USA at the Taekwondo International World Cup Championships earlier this month in Lethbridge, Alberta, Canada. Jordan Starks competed in the 16- and 17-year-old male division and earned second place in the three-person tag team sparring, fourth place in individual point sparring, and fifth place in traditional patterns. Starks attends Heritage Christian Academy and was the only athlete from Kentucky selected to represent Team USA at the event. La Familia moving on to the championship game of the basketball tournament after a 78-65 victory over JHX in the alumni bracket title game Wednesday night at Memorial Coliseum. Archie Goodwin scored 28 points on 9 of 17 shooting to pace the University of Kentucky alumni. They'll face the winner of Davis Steel and the Mecca in the non-alumni championship. That game will be at noon Sunday at Memorial Coliseum for the TBT title. The game will air on FS1. Murray State's men's basketball has announced Wednesday an addition to its non-conference schedule for the 2026-27 schedule. The Racers have a home game November 13th now against Texas Southern. It is 6:37, back with more sports right after this.
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1: Pete Nocta has been named general manager of the Kentucky football program. Kentucky Athletics announced on Wednesday. Nocta, who joined the staff as an assistant general manager in January, will oversee the Wildcats' personnel operation, including player evaluation, recruiting strategy, and roster management. He joined Kentucky following 10 seasons at Louisville, including 4 as the Cardinals' director of recruiting. University of Louisville football standouts Isaac Brown and Cleve Lubin were each voted to the 2026 All-ACC preseason team announced by the conference on Wednesday. Brown was one of 2 running backs on the all-conference team, while Lubin was one of 2 defensive ends. Brown was also 3rd in the voting for preseason player of the year. The All-ACC preseason team voted on by members of the media. St. Louis Cardinals walked off the Cubs 3-2 in extras from St. Louis last night. Ivan Herrera drove in the game-tying and ending runs with a 10th inning double. Airtime today for their final game in that series is 12:20 p.m. on News Radio 99.3 FM and 12:30 a.m. WHOP. The Mets and Braves split their doubleheader from Queens. New York took game 1 3-2, and then Atlanta followed up with a 1-0 victory in the nightcap. And Brady Singer gave up 4 runs, none of them earned, over 4-plus innings for Cincinnati, which has dropped 3 of its last 5 games as they lost to the Guardians last night. The Reds host the Pirates in the first of a 4-game series tonight. The first Tennessee Titans training camp under new head coach Robert Saleh is underway. The team held its first practice Wednesday, and Saleh says he just wants to see the team get faster as camp continues. Team did receive good news before camp started with safety Amani Hooker being activated from the physically unable to perform list. Tackle J.C. Latham is still listed as day-to-day. The Titans have 3 joint practices against the 49ers, Seahawks, and Bears, beginning with the 49ers in Santa Clara on August 11th. And the Titans are taking part in the Ice Bucket Challenge to support former running back Chris Johnson following his ALS diagnosis. Team owner Amy Adams-Strunk, executives, and head coach Robert Saleh participated to raise awareness and encourage donations. Detroit Lions running back Jahmyr Gibbs is apparently staging a hold-in to start training camp. The 3-time Pro Bowler was with the team but not practicing amid reports he's seeking a contract extension. Gibbs rushed for over 1,200 yards with 13 touchdowns last season, racked up 616 more with 5 scores in the passing game. 6:40, that's a look at WHOP Sports. I'm Joe Wilson.
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15: Governor Andy Beshear has announced his book tour for Go and Do Likewise, How We Heal a Broken Country. His first stop will be Lexington's Joseph Beth Booksellers. The book shares the governor's faith and what that means to him and how it served his family and public life while rebuking how it's been hijacked, profaned, misused, and corrupted by others. His stop in Lexington is slated for Sunday, September 20th at noon. He's also planning stops in Bowling Green, Louisville, and as far north as Cincinnati, Ohio. All tickets include a signed book. A former employee at the Lyon County, Kentucky State Penitentiary faces rape charges after an alleged relationship with one of their inmates. Raven West, now the former corrections recreation leader, was the subject of an internal investigation. Kentucky State Police got word from the Department of Corrections. West now faces rape, sodomy, and official misconduct charges. You've probably heard of some strange places to hide drugs from officers. A Pulaski County man probably tops all what you heard. A box of graham crackers. Joshua Denny was pulled over for speeding on State Route 70 by a county deputy. K-9 Rocky was sent to sniff for drugs and quickly got a scent of suspected methamphetamine. Denny now faces drug trafficking, speeding, and careless driving charges. And today was supposed to be the vote to change zoning laws that could ban large data centers in Lexington. But yesterday, Dallas, Texas-based DartPoint scrapped plans to build a new center at the former Lexmark property. They bought the site in May for $29 million and wanted to build a new data center. The latest update now confirms they'll only update the property with no new transmission lines. International Business Machines opened the campus back in 1956 before Lexmark took over as a standalone entity in 1991. I'm Lee Mowen.
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0: 6:46 on your Thursday morning. Only one more get up this week.
1: It's a long get up. The snooze got hit multiple times.
0: We can do it.
1: I believe in everyone listening. You can get up. You got it.
0: That's right.
1: You can do it.
0: That's right.
1: Don't hit that snooze.
0: That's right.
1: Don't you do it.
0: Just one more time.
2: The train just left.
0: And it's going to rain Saturday for a good sleep in Saturday for many of you.
1: Don't expect nothing from me this week. I say that. News is the joy
0: it
1: that just
0: never stops.
1: Yeah.
0: You never know what's going to happen.
1: You never know.
0: So, beautiful day on the agenda today. 87 under sunny skies, partly cloudy tonight, a low of 67. Boom.
1: So sorry about that.
0: Friday, mix of clouds and sun, a high of 89. She likes the weather so much. She gonged me.
1: I just punched the microphone. I'm so sorry.
0: Saturday, yeah, in a stretch.
1: Oh, a stretch.
0: It was a stretch too. That's the funny part. Saturday, Saturday overcast with. Can I get through? The forecast. Saturday overcast with scattered thunderstorms. Likely a high of 86. extended forecast: more rain on Sunday with a high of 82, and then chance of some storms on Monday. A high of 86. Tuesday partly cloudy with a slight chance. Have some thunderstorms, 87. So we can get through the next couple of days, and it looks like it's going to be pretty damp for the next few days after that.
1: I did turn off my mic so
0: yeah.
1: I could giggle yeah. and let you finish.
0: Yes, thank you. I
1: Sorry
0: appreciate
1: that.
0: All
1: serious business from here on out.
0: How many times have you banged your glasses on it?
1: Oh, so,
0: I do it all
1: so many
0: the
1: times.
0: Time. Yes.
1: If anyone's ever listening to the news, either yep. recorded or in person, you just hear a small clack.
0: Yeah.
1: Those are my glasses yeah. hitting the microphone.
0: I know. It's like you look to the right and you turn back around and whack right into the microphone.
1: I told Jimmy, yep. he was like, why are you so close to the microphone?
0: You have to be.
1: Gotta be.
0: Yeah. Otherwise, you sound like this.
1: Let me lean back.
0: Yeah.
1: Hello, everyone.
0: Yeah, that's right. Hey, you want some today in history?
1: I would love to.
0: You got some pretty cool things today. On this date, July 30th, 1930, this would have been a good sports quiz question, actually.
1: Oh.
0: Uruguay beats Argentina in the first ever FIFA World Cup Grand Final.
1: That would be a good.
0: In fact, I might have asked that last year or this year. I can't remember which one. In 1942, President Franklin D. Roosevelt signed legislation creating the Women's Auxiliary Voluntary Emergency Service. It was part of the U.S. Navy. Kind of cool.
1: Very
0: there.
1: Cool, yeah.
0: 1948, Adam, if you're listening, professional wrestling makes its primetime television debut on the Dumont Network. Wouldn't you like to have seen that?
1: The Dumont? Yeah,
0: yes.
1: I wonder what that first
0: Wouldn't you like to have seen that?
1: Was like.
0: Yes.
1: It did... And we've had such gems ever since.
0: You think anybody on that first broadcast got in the camera and said, "Let me tell you something, Lance"?
1: Do you think they threw anybody off the top of the cage?
0: Yeah, coming off the top ring rope. I don't know.
1: What is your what to you is the most iconic moment in wrestling?
0: I would say Jerry Lawler, but I'd also say Austin. I had a friend that could do this Austin Idol. Imitation.
1: Yeah.
0: Austin Idol was this like bleach blonde dude.
1: Yeah.
0: And they'd always crack him in the head with a chair and then he'd have like blood on his head. And,
1: yeah, sure.
0: You know, it was, and he would say, "Let me tell you something, Lance. Half the world is covered with water. Half the world is covered with land. And the other half is covered with the king and the idol."
1: That's pretty good. I think to me the most iconic moment in wrestling is Undertaker versus Mankind.
0: Oh yeah, that's right. I forgot about that.
1: Adam's listening.
0: He could weigh in right now. What his favorite?
1: And
0: part
1: don't forget
0: is.
1: When Paul Bearer turned.
0: Oh gosh, did you see last
1: did
0: night?
1: I see in the
0: last
1: bushes?
0: Night I was watching. They're putting it on SportsCenter now, and I saw last night somebody put a curse on somebody. Now that I would like to know how that ends.
1: Watch out, watch out,
0: right?
1: Watch out. Look, everyone right now listening, shocked at my wrestling knowledge.
0: I know, I am.
1: Everyone's just like, wait.
0: I'm very, of course, you had to work with Adam, so you know some of
1: the. I learned much in
0: yes,
1: my time.
0: You sure did.
1: Okay, sorry.
0: Back
1: continue.
0: To the yeah. Today in history as we got off. In 1956, the phrase, "In God We Trust," was adopted, the national motto of the United States. How about that?
1: Very cool.
0: Let's see
1: here. I wish I had a can.
0: Right.
1: That I could like crack open so everyone could hear like the Stone Cold.
0: Right.
1: See a Stone Cold sound.
0: Yeah.
1: By the way, Stone Cold retired and loves cats.

0: now.
1: How about that?
0: What a...
1: That's not something on the bingo list,
0: is
1: it?
0: I love it. He's just like, that's a good cat! It's really funny. Sorry, please.
1: In 1999, the hit low-budget horror flick The Blair Witch Project opened in theaters around the country.
0: Never watched it.
1: You know how much it cost to make? $60,000.
0: Oh.
1: It made $80 million.
0: I thought you were going to say 60 bucks.
1: It cost $60,000
0: to buy the recorder.
1: Brought in $80 million in 2 weeks.
0: Yeah, it is. I mean, it's a lot of people consider it iconic.
1: Did I not see that they were going to make another one of those?
0: I'm sure they are. Yeah. I'm surprised they haven't made a ton.
1: I know.
0: To be honest.
1: Yeah. Let's see. In 2003, some 450,000 people turned out to watch the Rolling Stones, the Guess Who, AC/DC, Justin Timberlake, and other artists perform at a SARS benefit concert in Toronto. Remember that. In 2016, the deadliest ballooning disaster to ever occur in the United States happened near Lockhart, Texas, about 30 miles south of Austin. 16 people killed when their hot air balloon they were riding and struck power lines, crashed and caught fire.
0: You don't hear often of a ballooning incident.
1: Nope, yeah. That's why you don't do it. Let's see here. In 2025, an 8.8 magnitude earthquake struck off Russia's far eastern peninsula, triggering a tsunami warning across the Pacific Ocean. Remember that?
0: Yes, I do.
1: Yeah. Evacuations ordered in parts of Japan and Hawaii, and alerts were issued in China, New Zealand, and the Philippines, along with the island countries out there.
0: I do remember that, yeah.
1: So that's some things that happened on this date. Do you have some days for us?
0: I do have some days, and I have questions for you concerning two of them.
1: Okay.
0: First, it's National Cheesecake Day.
1: Yeah.
0: What's your preferred way to have cheesecake?
1: Just about any kind of way.
0: He's right.
1: Hogan slamming Andre the Giant. Yes.
0: Hulk Hogan in doing on. How'd he pick him up?
1: I don't know. The man was very large.
0: Adam, how'd he pick him up?
1: Yeah. Yeah, yeah.
0: Sorry. What's your preferred cheesecake?
1: Any kind of way.
0: How'd he pick him up?
1: Yeah. I like the cherry best, but I'd take it with chocolate. I'd take it with.
0: Take it plain.
1: Plain.
0: I love cheesecake.
1: Absolutely.
0: Cheesecake might be my fave.
1: It's pretty good.
0: Besides chess pie. Now it's National Chili Dog Day. Preferred way to have a chili dog.
1: I like a chili dog, but I'm not supposed to be eating those right now. What are you doing to me?
0: We can dream.
1: We got chili dogs and
0: cheesecake
1: all on a guy who's trying to lose weight.
0: How's your favorite chili dog?
1: Yeah. Chili.
0: Yeah.
1: I like the chili in the dog.
0: Cheese? A little cheese
1: like
0: on
1: a cheese on it, yeah.
0: Nothing else?
1: Nothing else.
0: You and I are agreed on the chili dogs. It's National Climb a Mountain Day.
1: All right. I'm going to let you do that one.
0: Well, look, have your chili dog and then go climb a mountain.
1: Oh, my gosh.
0: Burn it off.
1: Yeah.
0: And full.
1: Uh-huh.
0: National Intern Day. Celebrate all our interns out there.
1: Very good.
0: National Father-in-Law Day.
1: All right.
0: Celebrate your father-in-laws today. National Whistleblower Day.
1: Okay.
0: And the last one that I have today, and I think it's very important, is National Support Public Education Day.
1: Yes, absolutely.
0: Definitely needs support, and thank goodness for it.
1: That's correct.
0: So it's going to be a Bob's Your Uncle on the National Day.
1: There you go. Let's see here. We need to get to our senior menu, 6:54 right now.
0: Sure do. Let me see what we're having. 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
1: probably
0: I'm not sure.
1: So, yeah.
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1: Okay, let's do some birthdays here. 6:55.
0: Yeah, birthdays brought to you by Valor Hall Conference and Event Center. Happy birthday today to Glenn G. Happy birthday to Mitchell Moore from The Creek. Happy birthday to Wayne Watts. Happy birthday to Amy Berry. Happy birthday to Jeff McCarley. And happy anniversary today to Robert and Virginia Gray. Happy birthday and anniversary to everyone celebrating today.
1: All right. Let's see here. 6:55. And I was going to tell you that mentioning the Hogan slamming Andre the Giant, I had someone check in with me.
0: Okay.
1: Best morning show ever. We got to call Macho Man Randy Savage.
0: I have to tell Joe knows this about me.
1: Yeah.
0: I have to tell on myself. Uh-huh. Joe, how often do I go, brother?
1: Oh, you do that a lot. You sure do. You know, the funny thing about Randy Macho Man Savage,
0: Macho
1: he was actually a Major League Baseball player. He played for the Cincinnati Reds before he went to wrestling.
0: I didn't know that.
1: How about that?
0: Huh. That should be a trivia question.
1: That is correct. Yes.
0: Oh, my goodness.
1: Yeah.
0: Too many
1: how we got on wrestling this morning, but anyway.
0: I don't know. Don't even get me started on the interesting wrestlers throughout the years.
1: Right? That's right.
0: Oh, my goodness.
1: So, yeah, so Jimmy Hart. Remember when Jimmy Hart, you probably don't remember Jimmy Hart, and Lance, when they would come on there and Jimmy Hart would say, Lance, the new Fabs are nothing but yellow bellies. And Lance would say, Jimmy, come on now, Jimmy.
0: Used to. I'd
1: we hear you, Jimmy.
0: When Adam was in the newsroom, there was times we would walk in and one of us would flicker the lights.
1: Yes.
0: And do like the Undertaker.
1: There you go. See, that's the way to do things right there. Hey, we need to get to American Countryside. And then Hannah's going to get serious with some news around 7:15. Well, NBC News. American Countryside.
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2: This man played Major League Baseball, and he certainly gets plenty of notoriety for the brief time he was in the big leagues.
5: His official name is Archibald Wright Graham. They called him Doc Moonlight Graham because he was very fast.
2: Shelley Lampe lives in Chisholm, Minnesota, the town Moonlight Graham would eventually call home. Baseball was his love as a young man.
5: He played a lot of minor baseball. He eventually got his chance to play in one inning of a New York Giants baseball game.
2: On June 29th, 1905, in the eighth inning of a Giants baseball game, he took the place of outfielder George Brown. He was on deck to bat in the top of the ninth when the final out of the game was recorded. It was the only time he ever appeared in a major league game. He eventually left baseball for the career that brought him to this small town.
5: He was a physician. He was known for helping out with the nationwide polio epidemic. Apparently, he saved quite a few lives.
2: And Doc Graham would perhaps have only been known for being a doctor if not for author W.P. Kinsella, who wrote Graham into his book, Shoeless Joe, upon which the classic film Field of Dreams was based, starring Kevin Costner. Costner's character and Doc Graham talked about what it was like to only appear in one inning of a Major League Baseball game.
6: You came this close. I mean, it would kill some men to get that close to their dream and not touch it. They'd consider it a tragedy.
7: Son, if I'd only gotten to be a doctor for 5 minutes, now that would have been a tragedy.
2: Graham passed in 1965 in Chisholm at the age of 88. Townspeople just knew him as a doctor until the movie was released.
5: And then everybody thought he was just a major baseball player throughout his life before he was a doctor. And come to find out that he really wasn't.
2: This town celebrates Doc Moonlight Graham Days annually, a celebration to honor the doctor who helped so many and the man who became famous in the movies for having played but one Major League Baseball inning. Traveling the countryside in Chisholm, Minnesota, I'm Andrew McCray.
1: Coming up on 7 a.m., 67 degrees in Hopkinsville. 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Here's NBC News.
8: NBC News Radio, I'm Michael Kastner. The U.S. has completed another wave of strikes on Iran after President Trump promised to hit the country very hard for targeting U.S. troops. UK's Defense Secretary Wes Streeting says Britain is pushing for de-escalation.
9: That's clearly in everyone's interest, given the impact that this war is having on shipping in the Strait of Hormuz and the economic price that we're all paying as a result.
8: In a post on X, U.S. Central Command said the strikes hit dozens of targets in response to Iran's Tuesday night attacks on American forces in the Middle East. It said all of the Iranian missiles launched during those attacks were successfully intercepted. Kentucky Senator Rand Paul says he will move to hold Dr. Anthony Fauci in contempt of Congress after Fauci refused to answer questions related to COVID-19 on Wednesday.
10: On the advice of counsel, I respectfully decline to answer based upon my rights under the Fifth Amendment to the Constitution.
8: Fauci appeared in front of a Republican-led Senate panel but invoked the Fifth more than 100 times. He said it was to avoid Republicans possibly using his testimony to prosecute him for perjury. Todd Blanche's nomination for U.S. Attorney General is on life support as a key vote withholds support over a disputed Justice Department fund. More from Mark Mayfield.
11: Texas Senator John Cornyn said on Wednesday he will not vote for Blanche until the department provides a written commitment permanently ending a proposed $1.8 billion anti-weaponization fund. The Justice Department says it has submitted a written proposal to address Cornyn's concerns, though the senator says it does not meet his request.
8: The trial of the Massachusetts mom accused of killing her three kids continues today. Lindsay Clancy claims she was suffering from postpartum psychosis when she strangled her 5-year-old, 3-year-old, and 8-month-old in 2023. Michael Kastner, NBC News Radio.
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8: Firefighters are battling wildfires across Europe. In France, crews are working to contain a large blaze near Bordeaux as an extreme heat warning remains in effect. In Spain, firefighters are fighting a wildfire near Valencia, with Prime Minister Pedro Sanchez saying 10 major fires are burning across the country. And on the Greek island of Crete, 2 wildfires have killed 3 firefighters and forced evacuations as strong Mediterranean winds drive the flames toward popular tourist areas. The body of a 10-year-old boy has been recovered and a 10-year-old girl is still missing after both ended up in the Passaic River in New Jersey. More from Scott Pringle.
15: Officials got reports of 3 children in the river in a park by a ramp around 6:30 Wednesday night. Passaic Mayor Hector Lora says the 10-year-old boy was able to help his 11-year-old sister to safety while they were in the water, but was not able to save himself. His body has been recovered.
16: As he was going under, he pushed her, and she ended up by the rocks, and she climbed out.
15: First responders and divers are still searching for the 10-year-old girl.
8: Canadian travel to the U.S. is down, partly because of tariffs and tensions between the two countries. Now, New York City is trying to win Canadians back with its New York's Northern Neighbor campaign, offering 30% discounts on select hotels, attractions, and restaurants to help offset the exchange rate. Today is the 211th day of 2026, and everywhere you go, people are saying the year is passing too quickly. Bree Tennis knows why.
17: It is scientifically impossible for time to pass more quickly. How fast or slow the time passes is merely a perception. Psychology Today says we start to feel the slip in our mid to late 20s, and it zooms by faster with every year. And it's due to routine and fewer new experiences that puts our brains into autopilot, which makes the days blur together.
8: Michael Kastner, NBC News Radio.
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19: The owners of more than 560,000 Ford Bronco and Bronco Raptors are being notified about safety recalls tied to a possible engine compartment fire. The NHTS administration says the wiring in 2021 through 2026 models may short circuit. If that happens, drivers may get a dashboard alert or see smoke coming out of the vents before flames appear on the passenger side of the engine compartment. Ford says only about 1% of the recalled vehicles are affected and that it will install new covers on the wiring at no cost. In Texas, there are new rules for smoke shops, which go into effect. A number of hemp-based products that had been legal will be pulled from the shelves, thanks to a state Supreme Court ruling.
20: Some of the smokable products, pre-rolled joints and flour.
19: Catherine Harris is a drug policy expert at Rice University.
20: What's left is a lot of drinks, edibles, and other kinds of inhalable devices.
19: Mayor Brandon Johnson touting a record-breaking number of youth employment recently in Chicago. He announced the city's created more than 32,000 jobs for youth and young adults across the city.
21: Every additional opportunity represents another young person gaining meaningful work experience, earning a paycheck, building confidence, and taking the next step towards a brighter future.
19: And humanoid robots from China are now being banned in the U.S. Tammy Trujillo explains.
22: The FCC released a statement on the national security threat posed by advanced foreign robots, saying the technology brings an unacceptable risk to U.S. security. The banned robots include humanoid devices and animal-like quadrupeds. The statement says the robotic devices could be used by malign actors who could remotely commandeer the robots to spy on Americans and gain foreign intelligence.
19: And DoorDash is building its own drone delivery service, including its own aircraft. Its robotics and autonomy team is developing a new business called DoorDash Air after receiving air carrier certification from the FAA. I'm Monica Nelson with your consumer and business news.
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2: Here's your WHOP Weather Center forecast. Ample sunshine expected today with highs around 87. Easterly winds 5 to 10 miles an hour. Partly cloudy tonight, lows dip down to about 65. 89 tomorrow. Mid-80s Saturday with storms likely. Turning cooler Sunday with highs in the low 80s. Storms continue. That's the forecast. I'm meteorologist Megan Mulford for 98.7 Light FM. Currently, it's 69 degrees.
0: It's 70 right now over in Elkton, 68 in Katy's, and 70 in Clarksville at 712. Stay tuned. Hannah is coming back. She'll have WHOP news for you. That's coming up next.
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6: And good morning. This is WHOP News, and I'm Hannah Hagman reporting at 7:15. Hopkinsville police arrested 44-year-old Terrence Christian of Hopkinsville on Wednesday for the murder of 34-year-old Clifford Barber of Bowling Green. Early Tuesday morning, law enforcement and first responders were called to the area of Westside Park for reports of a person floating in Little River. The person was later identified as Barber, and investigators found that he suffered gunshot wounds to the torso. The investigation remains ongoing with no further information immediately available.
25: Last week, Hopkinsville City Council members voted to absorb some of the services offered by Community and Development Services, and leaders of the agency shared their opinions and possible impacts concerning council's vote. CDS, also known as Hopkinsville Christian County Planning Commission, offers mapping and zoning services as well as residential development programs. At the July 21st regular called meeting and the July 23rd special called meeting, council members voted to amend the 2026-27 operational budget, allowing the city to acquire some CDS program services and positions. The Legacy Hopkinsville program, the Inner City Res program, the Hopkinsville Land Bank Authority, and building code services are set to be absorbed by the city. The amendment also includes the creation of 6 positions that are migrating from CDS. At the meetings, Hopkinsville Mayor J.R. Knight has said CDS employees who currently hold those positions are invited to reapply. CDS Executive Director Tom Britton says the service transition heavily impacts CDS, and he is concerned about how it was handled. He says neither he nor his staff were aware that council members were going to vote for the absorption last week.
7: It is very impactful to us. And the concern I have is the way this was handled, because we knew nothing about this coming into Tuesday night. And when we talk about employees, those are, you know, critical to any organization. And for that to be announced on city TV with no heads up on potential impacts to employment and specific programs, very hurtful and very unnecessary.
25: Knight said the transition is occurring because the city and CDS have been struggling for over a year to develop a contract. Britton says the original contract between the city and CDS was suspended by Knight during his first year in office. Since that suspension, Britton says CDS has still been performing services for the city. On June 22nd, the CDS Board of Commissioners approved contracts and sent them to the mayor. He expressed some concerns, and Britton says they made some revisions that Knight knew of before city council members voted to absorb services.
7: We approved contracts. We sent those to the mayor. The mayor indicated concerns. We made revisions to the contract to align with the mayor's concerns, deliver that, or indicated to the mayor those would be approved, had scheduled it for our planning commission meeting, and prior to any of that, took action, City Council, the day after we spoke.
25: On July 20th, Britton says he believed CDS and the city had reached an agreement. Britton says he is concerned that the current talent at CDS will look elsewhere for employment instead of reapplying as a city employee.
7: Part of the concern that I have with how this is transpired is the impact on the talent that we have here at CDS. And once you lose that talent, that's going to be very difficult to build back. And to assume an employee will leave one organization and come to another organization, I think is not sure that that's going to happen that way. Don't know.
25: CDS Assistant Director and Downtown Renaissance Director Holly Boggess says she was extremely shocked by the vote. She says they're not exactly sure how many CDS positions will be impacted, but believes the city might consolidate multiple roles.
9: We aren't exactly certain how things will play out because we still have not been involved in any conversations that would give us an indication on what the future operations of those specific programs look like. I can only imagine, based on reading the job descriptions that were included in the council packet, that the majority of the work that several people in our office do is being combined into one position, and that position will be with the city of Hopkinsville.
25: Boggess also shared that some of her duties might be impacted by the move. She says city and CDS leaders still need to have conversations about the full extent of the acquirement. News time, 720.
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25: Agriculture can arguably be considered the heart of what makes Kentucky, Kentucky, and Ag Commissioner Jonathan Schell says his administration is committed to making sure that stays the case. There's a lot of unique challenges facing the industry in the modern age, from AI data center companies buying up land, outdated tax policies, and foreign trade hiccups. And Schell says farmers of all sizes are constantly doing what they can to stay ahead of the game. Part of his job, he says, is to help them accomplish that and be successful, not just for themselves, but for the citizens who depend on them. As AI usage, unfortunately, becomes more prevalent and more demanding, Schell says they've been watching the unfolding data center discussion keenly. The issue agriculture-wise is that these data centers take up a lot of land and resources that could be used for farming. He says there's just too much unknown right now, and he wants to make sure farmland remains protected.
7: Because right now, with solar projects and data centers and all these newer technologies and things that are coming in, we just don't know what we don't know right now. And so the side effects, the unintended consequences, the negative impacts to a community, we just don't know because we've not had enough years behind us to be able to see. It's one thing to come into a community and promise more tax revenue and new schools and raises and buses and all the things that these projects are promising. It's another thing to see them come to fruition, and it's another thing to understand what the negative impacts are.
25: There needs to be more regulations regarding where they can be built, and Schell also says there needs to be much more disclosure about who owns the companies behind the centers.
7: And there needs to be extreme disclosure around who owns what in these companies. We're seeing that they're subsidiaries of subsidiaries many times, and you really can't pinpoint back to who actually owns these. And I worry that there, you know, could be foreign adversaries involved. I worry that there could be people that are an antithesis to our rural community and way of life, but we don't know.
25: When the Joint Committee on Agriculture meets in September, Schell says there's a list of things he hopes they will discuss, one of them being a possible restructuring of agricultural taxes. He says other industries are having record economic years, but agriculture has been flagging.
7: You know, right now, every industry seems to be making record profits across the world and across the country. And agriculture seems to be struggling, and it's a lot of reasons is because we just don't have our tax structure set up to invite new investments in and onto the farm to where the young and beginning farmers can really have the capital that they need, and older established farms can get access to it as well. And so we're looking at how do we put that sketch together to work with the legislature to really impact new investments into agriculture.
25: He also assured that agriculture will remain the central focus of the Kentucky State Fair coming up at the end of August after some confusion regarding the State Fair's mission statement occurred earlier in the year. We'll be back with more news right after this.
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6: News continues on WHOP. Funeral services for 75-year-old Jerry Bell of Hopkinsville will be at noon today at Huggert, Beard, and Giles Funeral Home. Burial will follow in Kentucky Veterans Cemetery West. Visitation will be this morning from 10 a.m. until the service hour at the funeral home. A celebration of life for 46-year-old Catherine Sabatino of Cadiz will be on Thursday from 4 p.m. until 7 at Goodwin Funeral Home. Dogwood Funerals and Cremations of Hopkinsville is assisting with the arrangements. Funeral services for 79-year-old Pak Sun Min Brown of Hopkinsville will be at noon on Friday at Maddox Fuqua Hinton Funeral Home, with burial to follow in Kentucky Veterans Cemetery West. Visitation will be at the funeral home that morning from 10 a.m. until the service hour. Funeral services for 59-year-old Bradley Wayne Roberts of Cerulean will be on Friday at 1 p.m. at Huggert, Beard, and Giles Funeral Home. Burial will follow in Riverside Cemetery. Visitation will be on Friday from 11 a.m. until the service hour at the funeral home. Celebration of Life services for 63-year-old David Pelletier Sr. of Cadiz will be at 6 p.m. on Monday at Maddox Fuqua Hinton Funeral Home. Burial will be on Tuesday at 11 a.m. in Kentucky Veterans Cemetery West with full military honors. Visitation will be at the funeral home on Monday from 4 until 6 p.m. And arrangements are currently incomplete for 97-year-old Wendell Chapman of Pembroke. Maddox Fuqua Hinton Funeral Home is in charge of those arrangements and will announce them as they become available. And that's been your news and your obituaries. My name is Hannah Hagman reporting, coming up on 728.
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2: Here's your WHOP Weather Center forecast. Ample sunshine expected today with highs around 87. Easterly winds 5 to 10 miles an hour. Partly cloudy tonight, lows dip down to about 65. 89 tomorrow. Mid-80s Saturday with storms likely. Turning cooler Sunday with highs in the low 80s. Storms continue. That's the forecast. I'm meteorologist Megan Mulford for 98.7 Light FM. Currently, it's 69 degrees.
0: It's 69 in Katy, 71 in Elkton, and 72 in Clarksville at 7:31. Stay tuned. We've got the Bloomberg Business Report and WHOP Sports on the way next for you.
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6: This is a Bloomberg Money Minute. Hims & Hers Health is facing a legal challenge and investors are taking notice. The Federal Trade Commission, the state of Utah, and Los Angeles County is suing the telehealth company for allegedly misleading consumers about its products, making cancellations difficult, and sharing sensitive health information with Meta and Snapchat. Hims is denying the claims. Shares plunged close to 15% yesterday. Wall Street hit the brakes on Wednesday. Stocks tumbled after the Federal Reserve held rates steady. However, investors are worried that the central bank is not moving fast enough to tame inflation. This morning, stock futures are looking at gains. And Netflix is said to be dishing out $200 million for broadcast rights to next year's FIFA Women's World Cup. The streaming service already announced that it had acquired the rights to show matches in the U.S. and Canada for the next two tournaments. But the financial details have not been reported until now. No comment so far from Netflix. Courtney Donahoe, Bloomberg Radio.
0: Good morning. It's 7:35. 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In sports today, the Hoppers saw their 2026 season come to an end in the OVL Championship last night. Crofton team representing the United States in an international Taekwondo championship, La Familia, moving into the basketball tournament title game, and the Cardinals and Cubs got together for a classic last night. We have that and lots more in sports today. But first, we have the sports quiz, which is sponsored by Hopkinsville Electric System and EnergyNet Internet Services, your hometown connection. Today, as we always do, we have a 3x5 American flag from Ball & Appliance on the Boulevard to give away. Also, a gift card from Chick-fil-A. The number to call when you know the answer, 270-885-5331. Remember, some of you are texting, but do not text. This is a call-in when you know the answer. When you know the answer, call 270-885-5331. If you've already won in the month of July, you're not eligible to win again. But if you haven't, listen up. Here comes today's question. What school owns the all-time longest winning streak in Division I football? That's your question today. What school owns the all-time longest winning streak in Division I football? When you know the answer to that, give us a call. 270-885-5331. Back with sports right after this.
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0: Well, despite an early offensive outburst, the Hoptown Hoppers saw their hopes of a 2026 Ohio Valley League championship disappear behind a potent Henderson Flash offense Wednesday night at Tiger Field. The Flash won their first OVL title since 2024 with a 15-7 victory. Henderson battered Hoptown pitching for 8 extra base hits and took advantage of 7 walks to rally from an early 3-0 deficit. The Hoppers got back-to-back home runs from Jordan Akins and Dom Hartman to take a 3-0 lead after the first inning. However, Henderson came back with 4 run frames in the second and third innings and were never challenged again. Brendan Gibson went 4-for-4, including his third home run of the series, and drove in 4 runs to lead the Hoppers, who ended the season at 26-14. Akins went 2-for-5 with a pair of RBIs, and Hartman also collected 2 hits, including the 2-run homer. Henderson finished the season at 31-11, winning 15 of their last 18 games. They went 4-0 in the playoffs. The Flash were led by Gunnar Waldrop, who had a pair of hits and 3 RBIs. Jacob Tucker had 3 hits, including 2 doubles. Peyton Tatum, Braden Mineo, and Dom Davis also had 2 hits each. A Crofton team represented Team USA at the Taekwondo International World Cup Championships earlier this month in Lethbridge, Alberta, Canada. Jordan Starks competed in the 16- and 17-year-old male division and earned second place in a 3-person tag team sparring, fourth place in individual point sparring, and fifth place in traditional patterns. Starks attends Heritage Christian Academy, was the only athlete from Kentucky selected to represent Team USA at the event. He's a third-degree black belt and has trained in Taekwondo for 10 years, began his training at Hopkinsville's Martial Arts, then moved to Song's Taekwondo to train for Team USA under Grandmaster Song Brown. He's the second Crofton person who has been part of national recognition this summer. As earlier this month, Courtney Baker of Crofton helped the United States women's sitting volleyball team win the 2026 Paravolley World Championship in China. La Familia is moving on to the championship game of the basketball tournament after a 78-65 victory over JHX in the alumni bracket title game Wednesday night at Memorial Coliseum. Archie Goodwin scored 28 points on 9 of 17 shooting to pace the University of Kentucky alumni. Daryl Morsell and Willie Colley-Stein each had 10 points. Billy Preston had 15 points to lead JHX, which is made up of former Kansas University players. La Familia will face either Davis Steele or the Mecca in the non-alumni. They play in the non-alumni championship game, and that final will be Sunday at noon at Memorial Coliseum for the TBT title. The game will air on FS1. Murray State's men's basketball announced Wednesday, in addition to its non-conference schedule, a new addition for their schedule for the 2026-27 season. The Racers will have a home game November 13th against Texas Southern. It is 7:40. We'll be back with more sports right after this.
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0: We do have a winner on our sports quiz. We're going to get back to that here in just a moment. Pete Docta has been named general manager of the Kentucky football program. That's according to Kentucky Athletics. They made that announcement Wednesday. Docta, who joined the staff as an assistant general manager in January, will oversee the Wildcats' personnel operation, including player evaluation, recruiting strategy, and roster management. Docta joined Kentucky following 10 seasons at Louisville, including four as the Cardinals' director of recruiting. University of Louisville football standouts Isaac Brown and Cleve Lubin were each voted to the 2026 All-ACC preseason team announced by the conference on Wednesday. Brown was one of two running backs on the All-Conference team, while Lubin was one of two defensive ends. Brown was also third in the voting for preseason player of the year. The All-ACC preseason team was voted on by members of the media. Despite playing in just nine games last season, Brown was an All-Conference selection after rushing for 884 yards and seven scores. Running back had six games with at least 100 yards rushing, including a 205-yard performance on just 14 carries against Boston College. Like Brown, Lubin also was an All-ACC selection last year. The defensive end had a strong showing in his first season at Louisville, tallying 61 tackles, 13.5 for loss, with sacks. St. Louis Cardinals walked off the Cubs 3-2 in extras from St. Louis. Yvonne Herrera drove in the game-tying and ending runs with a 10th-inning double. Trent Thornton gave up all three runs, two of them earned, while recording just one out in relief for Chicago. The Cubs had a two-game winning streak snapped. The Cards will try to split the four-game set today. Airtime is at 12:20 for that game on News Radio 99.3 FM and 12:30 AM WHOP. The Mets and the Braves split their doubleheader from Queens. New York took Game 1 3-2. Atlanta followed up with a 1-0 victory in the nightcap following Chris Sale's dominant six-inning start. Atlanta has lost just three times in its last eight matchups. They'll host Washington tonight. And Brady Singer gave up four runs, none of them earned, over four-plus innings for Cincinnati as they lost to the Cleveland Guardians. It was the third loss in the last five games for the Reds. Reds host the Pirates in the first of a four-game series tonight. San Francisco Giants center fielder Harrison Bader's return to the lineup has been delayed by a scooter crash. The wreck happened his past weekend, causing further damage to his already injured left foot. Bader, a former St. Louis Cardinals star, has been on the shelf since late May with plantar fasciitis. He's hitting 170 with five homers so far this season. Scores from the American League last night, the Orioles over the Tigers 10-9 in 12 innings. Tampa Bay beat Texas 3-0. Kansas City got by the Twins 4-0. The White Sox over the Yankees 6-5 in 12. The Astros over the Angels 7-4. And the Red Sox slipped past the Athletics 4-2 in 10 innings. In the National League last night, it was the Marlins 8, Philadelphia 6. Arizona got by Pittsburgh 3-0. San Francisco hammered the Brewers 16-3. And the Padres over the Rockies 3-1. In Interleague last night, the Blue Jays beat the Nationals 5-2. And the Dodgers slipped past the Mariners 4-2. The first Tennessee Titans training camp under new head coach Robert Saleh is underway. The team held its first practice Wednesday. Saleh says he just wants to see the team get faster as camp continues. The team did receive good news before camp started with safety Imani Hooker being activated from the physically unable to perform list. Tackle J.C. Latham is still listed as day-to-day. The Titans have three joint practices against the 49ers, Seahawks, and Bears, beginning with the 49ers in Santa Clara on August 11th. The Titans also taking part in the Ice Bucket Challenge to support former running back Chris Johnson following his ALS diagnosis. Team owner Amy Adams Strunk, executives, and head coach Robert Saleh participated to raise awareness and encourage donations. Atlanta Falcons running back Brian Johnson is staging a holdout in start of training camp. He's with the team for practice but didn't participate as his agents lobby for a contract extension. And Detroit Lions running back Jamar Gibbs apparently staging a holdout in training camp. The three-time Pro Bowler was with the team but not practicing. Amid reports, he's seeking contract extension. Gibbs rushed over 1,200 yards and 13 touchdowns last season, racked up 616 more with five scores in the passing game. In college football, Tennessee will kick off its football season without linebacker Arian Carter because of a $427 flight. The NCAA suspended Carter for the first two games for accepting the flight from an agent after declaring for the NFL draft after last season. Charlie Martin was our winner in our sports quiz today. Charlie knew the answer to today's quiz. What school owns the all-time longest winning streak in Division I football? It's Oklahoma, 47 games in a row from 1953 to 1957, and Charlie Martin wins a 3x5 American flag from Baldwin Appliance on the Boulevard and a gift card from Chick-fil-A. 7:45, that's a look at WHOP Sports. I'm Joe Wilson.
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9: In eastern Kentucky, plaintiffs in a civil rights lawsuit against former Rowan County Clerk Kim Davis have filed a motion asking a judge to hold her in contempt of court. Attorneys accuse Davis of transferring inherited property to family members to avoid paying over $560,000 in judgments stemming from her 2015 refusal to issue same-sex marriage licenses. A historic $100 billion private investment is heading to western Kentucky to build an artificial intelligence data center in Paducah. The U.S. Department of Energy announced on Wednesday that a public-private partnership will redevelop

0: is parking lots into mixed-use districts and calming traffic on busy downtown streets. In Barron County, high school students in Glasgow are gaining hands-on experience in agricultural food safety at a new livestock processing facility. School officials say the on-campus building was constructed to mirror USDA standards, teaching students every step of the farm-to-table supply chain from harvest to retail cuts. And motorists across Kentucky are being reminded of a new state law governing bus stops ahead of the upcoming school year. Under House Bill 7, drivers traveling in either direction on multi-lane highways must now stop for school and church buses unless separated by an elevated barrier or unpaved median. First-time violators face a $300 fine. Travis Laird.
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13: Here's your WHOP Weather Center forecast. Ample sunshine expected today with highs around 87. Easterly winds 5 to 10 miles an hour. Partly cloudy tonight. Lows dip down to about 65. 89 tomorrow. Mid-80s Saturday with storms likely. Turning cooler Sunday with highs in the low 80s. Storms continue. That's the forecast. I'm meteorologist Megan Mulford for 98.7 Light FM. currently, it's 69 degrees.
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7: A half a century or so ago, amateur men's baseball was very big throughout Kentucky. Lots of communities had an amateur team, and on Sunday afternoons, fans gathered to watch their local team play. One of those teams existed in Loretto, a very small community in Marion County here in Kentucky. And on that team was Bob Gardner, dominant right-handed pitcher. But catching for him was his brother Billy. And Billy was an outstanding player as well. And Bob talked to me about Billy almost getting a shot at professional baseball.
10: You know, St. Louis Cardinals came to watch him when he played. And their comment was he was 26 or 27 years old at that time. At his age, he's too old for the organization to try to develop. But he was... Now, Billy, his strength, besides being a good catcher, he was a really good hitter. We played 12, 14 games a season during the summer, and he hit probably on the average 10 home runs. When he made contact, I'm sure you've heard the phrase, when the guys can hit the ball hard, when he hit it, it stayed hit.
7: And there were probably players like Billy Gardner throughout the state in small communities who were good enough to make it to professional baseball but just didn't get noticed or got noticed too late and nobody wanted to pick them up. The most famous player to ever play in Loretto was a guy by the name of Hank Nally, strong right-handed pitcher. He actually went and signed a pro contract and was playing Triple-A baseball, but then came back to Loretto. Some say because he got homesick, wanted to get back home to his small town. Others say it's because he suffered an arm injury and could no longer pitch. But anyway, Hank Nally is a legend from when he pitched amateur baseball in Loretto back in the 50s and 60s. I'm Gary Fogle, and this is Kentucky Sports Memories.
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0: Coming up on 8 a.m., it's 72 degrees in Hopkinsville right now, 73 in Elkton, 70 in Cadiz. This is WHOP and WHOP HD1, Hopkinsville, Clarksville, and Fort Campbell.
12: NBC News Radio, I'm Michael Kastner. Todd Blanche's nomination for U.S. Attorney General is up in the air as Republican Senator John Cornyn withholds support over a disputed Justice Department fund. Blanche's nomination won't move forward today after Cornyn said he won't vote yes until the department provides a written commitment permanently ending a proposed $1.8 billion anti-weaponization fund. The U.S. has launched another round of airstrikes on Iran. U.S. Central Command said last night the strikes were in response to Tuesday's Iranian attacks on U.S. forces in the Middle East. U.K. Defense Secretary Wes Streeting says he doesn't want to see a widening of the conflict.
13: Let's hope that we begin to see a return to de-escalation in the coming days. But as events overnight shows and the events in the last week have shown, this is a fragile situation.
12: The strikes came after President Trump told reporters Wednesday that the U.S. would hit Iran hard. A new report says China is sending up to 400 handheld missile launchers to Iran. Tammy Trujillo reports.
14: Reuters says Iran purchased hundreds of shoulder-fired air defense systems along with Chinese missiles for about $70 million and is expected to receive the first shipment within weeks. The report says the deal was made with a Hong Kong company that's acting as an intermediary between Iran and the Chinese supplier. China's foreign ministry, however, is calling the report completely groundless and says China has consistently played a role in ending Iran's conflict with the U.S.
12: Robert F. Kennedy Jr. is stepping into the kitchen.
15: Hi, I'm Robert F. Kennedy Jr., your HHS secretary, and we're here for the first episode of The Real Food Show.
12: The Health and Human Services Secretary has a new cooking show out today aimed to teach Americans how to cook with his agency's new dietary guidelines.
15: Let's get cooking.
12: Kennedy says it's about showing people they can make affordable meals at home for less than the cost of fast food. Michael Kastner, NBC News Radio.
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17: And good morning. This is WHOP News. I'm Hannah Hagman reporting. Hopkinsville police arrested 44-year-old Terrence Christian of Hopkinsville on Wednesday for the murder of 34-year-old Clifford Barber of Bowling Green. Early Tuesday morning, law enforcement and first responders were called to the area of Westside Park for reports of a person floating in Little River. That person was later identified as Barber, and investigators found that he suffered gunshot wounds to his torso. The investigation remains ongoing. Last week, Hopkinsville City Council members voted to absorb some of the services offered by Community and Development Services, and leaders of the agency shared their opinions and the possible impacts concerning the council's vote. Hopkinsville Mayor J.R. Knight said the transition is occurring because the city and CDS have been struggling for over a year to develop a contract. CDS Executive Director Tom Britton says on June 22nd, the CDS Board of Commissioners approved contracts and sent them to Knight. He expressed some concerns, and Britton says they made revisions that Knight knew of before city council members voted to absorb services. CDS Assistant Director and Downtown Renaissance Director Holly Bogus says she was extremely shocked by the vote. The city approved the creation of 6 positions, and Bogus says they're not exactly sure how many CDS positions will be impacted, but believes the city might consolidate multiple roles. She says city and CDS leaders still need to have conversations about the full extent of the acquirement.
18: We aren't exactly certain how things will play out because we still have not been involved in any conversations that would give us an indication on what the future operations of those specific programs look like. I can only imagine, based on reading the job descriptions that were included in the council packet, that the majority of the work that several people in our office do is being combined into one position, and that position will be with the city of Hopkinsville.
17: Kentucky Governor Andy Beshear is calling for Senator Mitch McConnell to disclose more details about his health or resign from office, as the senator has not been seen in public since being hospitalized in June for a fall. I'm Hannah Hagman reporting.
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23: Here's your WHOP Weather Center forecast. Ample sunshine expected today with highs around 87. Easterly winds 5 to 10 miles an hour. Partly cloudy tonight, lows dip down to about 65. 89 tomorrow. Mid-80s Saturday with storms likely. Turning cooler Sunday with highs in the low 80s. Storms continue. That's the forecast. I'm meteorologist Megan Mulford for 98.7 Light FM. Currently 73.
0: It's 8:06, time now for WHOP Sports. 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Follow online to know more about upcoming job opportunities in our region. Well, despite an early offensive outburst, the Hoptown Hoppers saw their hopes of a 2026 Ohio Valley League championship disappear behind a potent Henderson Flash offense Wednesday night at Tiger Field. The Flash won their first OVL title since 2024 with a 15-7 victory. The Hoppers got back-to-back home runs from Jordan Akins and Dom Hartman to take a 3-0 lead after the first inning, but Henderson came back with four-run frames in the second and third and were never challenged again. Brennan Gibson, 4-for-4, including his third home run of the series, and he also drove in four runs to lead the Hoppers, who ended their season at 26-14. Henderson finishes off the year at 31-11. They won 15 of their last 18 games and were 4-0 in the playoffs. A Crofton team represented Team USA at the Taekwondo International World Cup Championships earlier this month in Lethbridge, Alberta, Canada. Jordan Starks competed in the 17-year-old male division and earned second place in the three-person tag team sparring, fourth place in the individual point sparring, and fifth place in traditional patterns. Starks attends Heritage Christian Academy and was the only athlete from Kentucky selected to represent Team USA at the event. La Familia moving on to the championship game of the basketball tournament after a 78-65 victory over JHX in the alumni basketball bracket title game Wednesday night at Memorial Coliseum. Archie Goodwin with 28 points to lead the University of Kentucky alumni. They'll face either Davis Steel or the Mecca Sunday at noon in the TBT title game. That game will air on FS1. And Murray State's men's basketball team announced Wednesday an addition to its non-conference schedule for the 2026-27 season. Racers now have a home game November 13th against Texas Southern. 808, back with more sports right after this.
2: Are you looking for a new job or know someone who is? 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
0: Pete Nocta has been named general manager of the Kentucky football program, Kentucky Athletics announced on Wednesday. Nocta, who joined the staff as an assistant general manager in January, will oversee the Wildcats' personnel operation, including player evaluation, recruiting strategy, and roster management. University of Louisville football standouts Isaac Brown and Cleve Lubin are each voted to the 2026 All-ACC preseason team announced by the conference on Wednesday. Brown, one of two running backs on the All-Conference team, while Lubin was one of two defensive ends. Brown also third in voting for the preseason player of the year. St. Louis Cardinals walked off the Cubs 3-2 in extras from St. Louis last night. Ivan Herrera drove in the game-tying and ending runs with a 10th-inning double. They play again today, and it'll be at 12:20 p.m. on News Radio 99.3 FM and 12:30 a.m. WHOP. The Mets and Braves split their doubleheader from Queens, with New York taking game 1 3-2. Atlanta followed up with a 1-0 victory, and Brady Singer got roughed up, and the Reds dropped a game with the Guardians yesterday. They host the Pirates in the first of four-game series tonight. The first Tennessee Titans training camp under new head coach Robert Saleh is underway. The team held its first practice Wednesday. Saleh says he just wants to see the team get faster as camp continues. The team did receive good news before camp started, with safety Amani Hooker being activated from the physically unable to perform list. Tackle J.C. Latham still listed as day-to-day. Titans have three joint practices against the 49ers, Seahawks, and Bears, beginning with the 49ers in Santa Clara on August 11th. It's 8:10. That's a look at WHOP Sports. I'm Joe Wilson.
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5: This is a Bloomberg Money Minute. Hims & Hers Health is facing a legal challenge, and investors are taking notice. The Federal Trade Commission, the state of Utah, and Los Angeles County is suing the telehealth company for allegedly misleading consumers about its products, making cancellations difficult, and sharing sensitive health information with Meta and Snapchat. Hims is denying the claims. Shares plunged close to 15% yesterday. Wall Street hit the brakes on Wednesday. Stocks tumbled after the Federal Reserve held rates steady. However, investors are worried that the central bank is not moving fast enough to tame inflation. This morning, stock futures are looking at gains. And Netflix is said to be dishing out $200 million for broadcast rights to next year's FIFA Women's World Cup. The streaming service already announced that it had acquired the rights to show matches in the U.S. and Canada for the next two tournaments. But the financial details have not been reported until now. No comment so far from Netflix. Courtney Donahoe, Bloomberg Radio.
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0: 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It's 8:17 on your Thursday morning. And we're in the bonus hour. Joe Wilson, Jeff Sisk, and Hannah Hagman here with you. Appreciate everybody listening to us, getting your Thursday started off. Only one more get up this week, and we'll be headed to the weekend. It's going to be a little rainy this weekend, but for today, as we check our Weather Center forecast, sunny skies, a high of 87. 67 tonight under partly cloudy skies, and then tomorrow, mix of clouds and sun with a high of 89. 86 on Saturday, but as we said, overcast with scattered thunderstorms likely. Also, Sunday, a good chance of scattered thunderstorms, a high of 82. And then Monday, a mix of clouds and sun, a chance of scattered storms, a high of 86. Tuesday, partly cloudy with a slight chance of thunderstorms and a high of 87. So if you're going to get that yard mowed or do anything that you've got to get done outside today and tomorrow, maybe your best chance to get that done for the next 3 or 4 days.
1: Yeah, you kind of scared me there, Joe, but I know what you're talking about. You know, one more get up.
0: Yeah.
1: I was thinking, oh, no, I'm not going to get up after tomorrow morning.
0: Only one more get up this week.
2: What a way to find out.
1: Joe means for work.
0: Then it's sleep in Saturday.
1: Yeah, Joe means for work.
0: That's right.
1: Yeah, Joe means for work.
0: My mom used to come in. My mom, see, I didn't like going to school, so mom would come every morning, and she'd say, if it was Monday, she'd say, only four more get ups.
1: Oh, yeah.
0: By Friday, it was hallelujah, this is it. We're going to get through the day. Yeah.
1: Well, that kind of translates to adulthood as well.
0: Correct. Yes, it does. Absolutely.
2: Some things do stay the same.
0: Yes,
1: you know,
0: they do.
1: You know, even I'm really good, even if I get to Thursday.
0: Uh-huh.
1: Okay. Okay.
2: We call it the Thursday slump.
1: Thursday is my really, really big day because I'm doing.
2: You got a lot going on.
1: Yeah, I'm doing, I'm doing 12 logs on Thursday.
2: Yeah, because you're getting ready for the weekend.
1: Yeah. I do. I've got three stations, 4 days, what is it?
2: 24/7.
1: So I've got, on Thursday's log day. And with it being towards the end of the month, too, it's also paperwork day.
2: Oh, that's true.
1: But we don't have that one, Hannah, that we have to do every quarter.
2: Yes, that's
1: past. That one's already been done. We're okay.
2: Don't have to do
1: but believe it or not, we're already through 1 month. I mean, it's going to be here again before you know it.
2: The quarter always comes
1: that's
2: back.
1: That's right. Around. Yeah, the quarter's coming back around to get us. Yeah.
2: Some thank yous. Federal regulators.
1: Yes, some thank you this morning for the Hoptown Hopper season. A great Hoptown Hopper season. Came up a little short in the championship, but that puts a wrap. If you want to look at our play-by-play season, we start in August and we go to July. So it's
0: Don't worry.
1: Oh, I know.
0: In just 3 weeks.
1: I know.
0: Jeff's back at it again.
1: We're going to be back at it again in 3 weeks. And so it runs its cycle. There's about a 5 week period where we don't have play by play.
0: Yeah.
1: Locally play by play, locally produced, either Joe or myself.
2: Mm-hmm.
1: And that is depending on how far in the past our local football teams, this year it'll be how far our football team goes before basketball starts. But then after that, basketball rolls right into high school baseball. Mm-hmm. High school baseball and softball roll right into the Hoppers. And now we're at that point where we're...
2: For a brief time,
1: as Joe mentioned, 3 weeks, basically. Mm-hmm. It's 3 weeks from tomorrow night. Mm-hmm. They have the first scrimmage coming up next week, a week from tomorrow night.
0: Hey, Northeast has a good running back,
1: too. Yeah, they do. Yeah, so... But again, thank the Hoptown Hoppers, the organization, for partnering with us and allowing us to be their radio voice for their play-by-play broadcast for Coach Chris Benny, who made himself available throughout the season on pregame interviews and getting us other information. We appreciate Coach Benny for that. Also to the players. Joe added a new feature this year. Didn't do it every game, but he did interview a few players throughout the year. I heard that.
0: Yeah.
1: When Coach Benny was not available for one reason or another, game time preparations or whatever it might be, Joe was able to, then the players were very accommodating.
0: Yeah, they loved it.
1: Joe was able to interview them. Actually had Cole Reynolds last night. Mm-hmm. on the pregame show last night.
0: Cole's from Somerset, and he said this is his second year here.
1: Oh, it
0: and
1: is?
0: He said,
1: okay.
0: He said Hoptown is his second home.
1: Oh, yeah.
0: He said
1: loved
0: it here.
1: He loved it here, yeah. All the players, you know, yeah, they lost last night, but down on the field they were in celebration of the season and what they were able to accomplish. What the final score end up being, I mean, the final
0: 26
1: record?
0: 26-14.
1: 26-14. So big improvement over last year.
0: 26 wins. That's a lot of wins.
1: But all the folks, the grounds crew there at
0: Leach
1: High School,
0: Blake Leach,
1: getting the field ready every home game. And some of them were a little more challenging than others. If it had rained during the day or overnight, thank Blake for doing that. But of course, the Christian County Baseball Boosters for providing the concessions. They were there every night. Of course, the fans. I'm going to say the average is right around 375 a game. By the average. I think the high mark was 635, maybe.
0: That's something that sounds right.
1: You know, so kudos to the Hoptown Hopper fans that come out. And don't worry, it'll be back around before it'll be June again.
2: Before you know it.
1: But I'm sure I left somebody out. But anybody that has supported the Hoppers, whether it was through game night sponsors in the community has really rallied around the Hoptown Hoppers. Now let's get that going with the new high school and support all the schools in town. All the schools in town need your support. Whether it's UHA or Heritage Christian Academy or Christian County, when it comes to the high schools, please get out and support all of those. A lot of the seasons have already started. Well, at least golf has started.
0: Yep.
1: Golf has started. But soccer will be starting soon. I talked to Coach Faye Hendricks last night, and they're going to be very busy this weekend. They play 5 games, Joe, before they even get to the bracketed part of the Bluegrass State game.
0: Yeah, I saw that.
1: So I asked her, I said, do they kind of do the volleyball Bluegrass State games like they do the soccer? She kind of grinned and said, oh, no. She said, I think they play 3 games on Friday and 2 on Saturday, maybe. Mm-hmm. I may have gotten the days mixed up. And then Sunday is a bracketed event.
0: Yeah.
1: They bracket you. Now, when you lose, you're done on Sunday, I think. I don't think it's double elimination or anything like that. But she's got another young team, she said. So, but it'd be a good opportunity to get some experience. And I know the other schools are going to. I know Christian County is going to be there. And I think Heritage goes, too.
0: Heritage has already played in it. They played in a little preseason thing last weekend.
1: So. It's time for high school sports, and we'll get started back up again. Give us some time to get prepared and recharge. Well, Joe, recharge. I did a few games this year for the Hoppers, not a whole lot, but a few. But
0: I'm still recovering Joe from Fulton Saturday.
1: Yeah, I know it. Yeah, Joe's got the Fulton hangover, and but we're excited about football. Don't know exactly where it's going to be. We're at the moment planning on being here at the Stadium of Champions. Joe, update, they were working on that yesterday, and they made a lot of progress on the soccer field as well.
0: Yeah.
1: They made a lot of progress on it. It may be 3/4 done now as far as putting the turf down.
0: Yeah.
1: So they're getting close. And there were guys, when I went by at 6:30, go ahead and say it, sports.
2: No, because you want me to. I won't reward you.
1: You will not reward me?
2: I shan't.
1: Okay. Joe, when I went by about 6:30, I got over to Hoptown High a little late last night. I missed first pitch. I missed all the home runs. I got to hear Joe call them, though. That was exciting. He even threw in a boom.
0: I did.
1: he even threw in a boom.
0: Hoppers.
1: That's right. He even threw in a boom. But I drove by the stadium, and they were all the gravel's down. It looks like that they need for the underneath, and there were people out there working. So hopefully that'll move right along. But on the 21st, whether it's in Northern Kentucky or here in Western Kentucky, we'll have Christian County Tiger football. I'll be handling play-by-play. Joe is going to help with pre, post, and sidelines. And that'll be Joe Wilson. You'll be here.
2: I'll hold down the fort.
0: Yeah. You could come be part of the sideline coverage.
1: We could find out something. We could find you something.
2: You know what?
1: Do.
2: That's good. Somebody's got to make sure the building stays here.
1: Yeah. Yeah. You know? We can find something.
2: I'll keep it from running off.
1: Okay. That'll be fine. Mm-hmm. Of course, Roy Keller will be back for his 46th season of providing stats. And then, of course, Ted Yacek, approaching 20 years. Is going to be doing his color commentary and adding to the broadcast.
2: Joe, you have almost 30, right?
1: He has almost 30. He's 28. Yeah. He's 28. And then this for me, for football, I keep basketball and football separate. For me, this will be the 30th football because I did 4 years at Christian County, kind of full circle. 4 years at Christian County,
2: welcome
1: and then
2: back.
1: 25 at Hopkinsville, and now back to Christian County. So this will be the 30th. Joe, I guess this is going on 28, 29.
0: Yep, going on about 29.
1: Okay, be 29, and then Roy's got this will be his 46th season, and Ted's 19.
2: 46, my goodness,
1: yeah. That's a lot, isn't it?
2: Good gracious,
1: he started before you were born, Hannah.
2: Yeah. Quite a bit before.
1: Yeah. So that's going to be several have been asking. We've posted some things online, mm-hmm. but that's going to be your broadcast crew. We are going to have the team photo posters again, the commemorative this year because it'll be the very first one.
2: That's true.
1: So we're going to have those for you as well. So a lot of things planned. Some different things on the pregame. We've expanded it about 10 minutes. We've got some different things we're going to do. Joe's got ideas, which I love. Joe's got ideas.
2: Plans.
1: So, yeah.
2: Schemes.
1: Yeah.
2: Plot.
1: Yeah.
0: Schemes is more like.
1: Yeah. Yeah. Joe's got ideas.
0: Schemes is more like.
1: Yeah. Joe's got ideas. So yeah. We're going to be able to incorporate those ideas into our pregame.
2: I'm looking at Jeff with a face.
1: I know. I keep waiting for it to come out.
2: I'm not saying it.
1: You're not saying
2: I'm
1: it?
2: I'm not doing it.
1: Oh, come on.
2: You
1: please,
2: know what you've done.
1: Please, please. What have I done?
2: You sat down and talked about sports for...
1: for the whole time. Yeah, for the whole... we're going on 14 minutes.
2: To cover all the 14 minutes, I'd have to stand in the back and go, sports!
1: Well, I wanted to say, and I'm sure we left some people out, but I wanted to say thank you to the... You know, to the Hopper Nation,
2: mm-hmm, mm-hmm.
1: For a
2: Make
1: great
2: jokes.
1: Season.
2: Sports are important,
1: and all those involved, all the assistant coaches. You know, the guys that you don't hear a lot about. Mm-hmm. Well, Bobby Irvin was one of them. Mm-hmm. Is that right?
0: Yeah, I think that's
1: and,
0: right.
1: And they had several other coaches too. So, again, congratulations to the Hoppers on an outstanding season. Again, great fan support. We had great sponsorship as well. We have to have sponsors in order to do all this stuff.
2: To do the stuff.
1: I mean, it's just we got to have sponsors to do this stuff. Yeah. So,
2: no joke. What?
1: I take this as a compliment, by the way. This is a compliment. Yeah, and they even said on here it is. It says, y'all are quickly getting close to the Dink and Jim Early Bird Show back in the day. Consider this a compliment.
2: What a compliment.
0: Yeah, that's nice.
2: Big yeah. compliment. Yeah.
1: Yeah. Yeah.
2: I love that. That's lovely.
1: I like that.
2: Mm-hmm, mm-hmm.
1: I do like
2: also,
1: that.
2: Also, and for all my sports people, know it's in good fun.
1: Yeah,
2: in good fun.
1: Oh, yeah, sure. Just a couple of holidays here because we're going to talk about the rodeo that's coming up next month.
2: Yeah.
1: It's going to be in Hopkinsville. It's the annual Christian County Cattlemen's Association Lone Star Championship Rodeo.
2: Mm-hmm.
1: So that'll be coming up here in just a bit. It's National Cheesecake Day.
2: Yay.
1: Joe, you on board with that?
0: I'm on board with
1: You're
0: that.
1: You're on board with yeah. cheesecake? Okay.
2: Love a cheesecake.
1: I can do a cherry or strawberry on top.
2: Of course.
1: Yeah, yeah, that's
2: good.
1: Okay as a
2: mm-hmm,
1: topping.
2: Mm-hmm,
1: yeah.
2: Mm-hmm.
1: National Father-in-Law Day
0: there
1: today.
0: You go. Yeah.
2: Yay for
0: yeah,
2: father-in-laws.
1: Yeah, yeah, yeah. A National Support Public Education Day.
0: Always good.
2: Very important.
1: That is good. Yeah, yeah, yeah, that is good. My daughter was once in public education. Joe's daughter is in public education
0: yes.
1: at the moment.
0: Mm-hmm.
1: But yeah. Let's see here. National Whistleblower Day.
0: All right.
1: Yeah.
2: Important to news agencies
1: it
2: across
1: is,
2: the world.
1: Uh-huh.
2: Yeah.
1: Mm-hmm, mm-hmm. Let's see here. It's Paperback Book Day.
2: I love a good paperback.
1: That's if you want to read the book, but you don't want to pay the hardback price.
2: Yes.
1: You just get the paperback.
2: Or maybe you don't want the weight.
1: You don't want the weight. That's true. That is true.
2: More travel friendly.
1: Uh-huh.
2: A good
1: that
2: paperback.
1: Is true. And this is something I don't think I have done that would qualify as snorkeling. It is World Snorkeling Day.
2: I have never done a snorkel.
1: Yeah. I don't know that I've put the mask on and had the little tube going up beside.
2: No.
1: Joe, have you ever snorkeled?
0: Not officially. I mean, you know, used to
1: I probably have done.
2: If you count playing around in swimming pool and snorkel,
0: I've never
2: gone
0: like in the ocean and done
1: Yeah,
0: that.
1: I would probably have been in the ocean, but my feet would have been on the bottom.
0: Yeah.
1: And I had all that stuff on and just bent over and looked.
0: Yeah. I'm not sure I want to know what's in there.
1: Yeah, that's true. Yeah.
2: Yeah.
1: Yeah. Yeah. Yeah, but
0: it is Shark Week, you know. I don't know.
1: Well, it is.
2: They're going to get
1: it. It is. Yeah, it is. Let's see here. It says, Hannah would like these jokes. Joe might not. Get ready, Joe.
0: Yeah.
2: I wonder what those jokes are.
1: Well, we'll get to that. We will get
2: to
1: that.
2: Jokes that Hannah would like. Deal with cats? Books?
1: Okay, this is kind of cute because it's two little bears. They're sitting there talking to each other. Are these koalas, Joe? They look like koalas.
0: Yeah,
2: those are pandas.
0: Like.
2: Yeah.
1: Are pandas?
2: Yeah.
1: Okay. That'd be a panda. Thank you.
0: How did you know that? You can't even see it.
1: I mean, you can't even see it.
2: I saw the text machine earlier. He sent it in this morning.
1: Oh, he sent it. Oh, I didn't see what time it. Well, no, they. Oh, the one. Okay. They sent it at 7:22. They commented at 8:31.
2: Gotcha.
1: So that's what I was looking at was the 8:31.
2: Sent it this morning.
1: Those are you've already seen it. So
2: they're
1: pandas.
2: Am I learning that both of you don't know what a panda looks like? Joe?
1: Well, it's a bear.
2: Joe? Jeff? Joe, do you know what a panda looks like?
1: Koalas are gray, right?
2: We're learning.
1: Koalas are
2: gray. Koalas are
1: gray. They're gray. Okay.
2: What color are those bears?
1: They're black and white. So that makes them a panda.
2: Would love to hear the joke.
1: You didn't read it?
2: I did read it.
0: I think you will.
1: I'm going to go ahead and go with it first.
2: I'm learning so much.
1: What does a snowman eat at Mexican restaurants?
2: What?
1: The other one goes, what? And then the one that asked the question said, a burrito. Well, Joe's just answering because they said he wouldn't.
0: That's right.
1: Joe's just sending
0: that's right. I'm giving him what he. I'm giving him what he wants.
1: Good,
2: giving
1: he wanted.
2: What the people want.
0: That's right.
1: See, I don't know that we've ever started out with a good one and then thrown mine in the middle. I think we've normally gotten mine out of the way and then do the ones that have been sent in. But here we go. Once I ate at a fancy Italian restaurant, it cost a pretty penne.
2: That's pretty.
0: Yeah, I like that.
1: You like that one?
0: I like that.
2: I like it.
1: Okay.
2: I like it.
1: All right.
2: I had to think about it.
1: Okay.
2: We'll go with
1: it. Two artists had an art contest.
2: Okay.
1: It ended in a draw.
2: Oh, okay. That one's cute. That one's cute.
0: That one doesn't deserve it.
2: I'm going to let that slide through.
0: I like it.
2: I like it.
1: All right. Can I go back to my back to school jokes?
2: Do we have time?
1: We do.
2: We have a guess.
1: We do. What are the teacher's three favorite words?
2: I don't know.
1: June, July, and August.
0: Oh. That's
1: for those that don't
0: that's
1: go,
0: not
1: that
0: a joke.
1: Go back to school.
0: That's a fact.
1: Is that fact? Is that fact?
0: Yes.
2: Coming fast.
0: Yeah.
1: All right, I got to read this over here. I think it's good, though. No.
2: What a summary. He said, read it.
1: Oh,
0: yeah.
1: This one, this sounds like we've had this one before. What did the drummer name his twin daughters?
0: I know this one.
1: Yeah,
2: about to say, I remember Joe really
1: Do you
2: liked
1: remember
2: this
1: one.
0: I like this one.
1: I and a one, and a two.
2: Yeah, I remember Joe really liked that
0: I do
2: one,
0: like
2: yeah.
0: that. By the way, Hannah, we had someone text in and said, Hannah, if you like wrestling, which you admitted this morning
2: I
0: that
2: do
0: you
2: like
0: do.
2: Wrestling.
1: Did you mention
0: you
1: that?
0: You like sports.
2: Could you contend that wrestling is more of a performance?
0: I would say it was more entertainment, but... Some
2: it
0: people do feel
2: a lot
0: like
2: of physical prowess.
0: It does.
1: Yeah. Okay.
0: Oh, there
1: now,
0: you go.
1: Now this explains. Yep. Now this explains the text machine this morning.
0: Oh yeah.
2: What do you mean?
0: Oh.
1: I had no idea what y'all were talking about earlier, but now I know.
2: The iconic
1: now
2: moments in wrestling.
0: That's right. Sure did.
1: Yeah. Let's see here.
2: Jeff, what time is it?
1: Okay. Yeah, we're gonna do our 270. I don't
0: get him under control.
1: I have to think about the joke. I have to think about it. No,
2: we don't want
1: to
2: go. Yeah,
1: yeah. 270-886-9467. 270-886-9467. That is the number to text in your name and the answer to today's trivia question. We've got a box of chocolates to give away from Chase Record Jewelry in downtown Hopkinsville. Also, you will be registered for our $15 gift card to the Krusty Pig. Go by and see them today for lunch or for dinner tonight. The Krusty Pig in downtown Hopkinsville. Here is the question. You know who's eligible and who's not. The three that are in the cup, and if you've won a $15 gift card this month, you're not eligible. That's pretty simple. How many zeros are in a quadrillion?
2: Quadrillion.
1: How many zeros are in a quadrillion?
2: It's a number I've never even
1: Joe should know this.
0: No, he should not.
1: Do you have your checkbook with you, Joe?
0: Yeah. Yeah.
2: Quadrillion.
0: Well, yeah. Wouldn't that be something?
1: It would be. You wouldn't be here, right?
0: No, I would not.
1: You would not be here.
0: Nope.
1: Oh, looky here. We have a winner.
2: Did some quick math.
1: Yeah, we have a winner.
0: Yeah,
1: and I believe, let's see,
0: coming
1: here.
0: In quick. Here,
1: I know
0: Jeff.
1: It. I know we got all kinds of different answers here. It looks like Dawn Sal.
0: Yep.
1: Dawn Sal. Dawn knew that it was 15.
0: 15
1: zeros.
2: That's a lot of zeros.
1: That's a lot of zeros.
2: If anybody has a cool quadrillion to spare,
1: that's right.
2: Allow me to double check this, you can find. No.
1: Yeah, I think trillionaires is about as high as we go right now.
2: Rarely hear about a quadrillion.
1: I think there's
2: right?
1: like one.
2: Trillionaire?
1: Yeah, I think it's
2: Elon Musk.
1: I think it's Elon Musk.
2: I think it is.
1: And he did that when he opened up his company. Put it on the stock market.
2: Yeah.
1: Or sold shares
2: Good
1: or
2: way
1: something.
2: To make some quick
1: Did
2: money.
1: Something. Did something.
2: Sell the way to space.
1: Yeah. Did anyway. Something. Yeah. Yeah. How about the birthdays?
2: Yeah, birthdays.
1: Oh, the winner, Dawn Sal. It's number 15.
2: Yeah.
1: Birthdays.
2: All right. Birthdays brought to you by Valor Hall Conference and Event Center. 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Happy birthday today. Oh, real quick. Shoe Factory breakfast is going to be 9 a.m. Saturday, my Shoe Factory people, that's at Hoptown Foodies, 9 a.m. Saturday. Keep that in mind. Now, happy birthday to Glenn G. Happy birthday to Mitchell Moore from The Creek. Happy birthday to Wayne Watts. Happy birthday, Amy Berry. And happy birthday to Jeff McCarley today. And let me give a happy anniversary this morning to Robert and Virginia Gray. Happy birthday and anniversary to everyone celebrating today.
1: All right, we're going to take a quick break, and we're going to come back, and we're going to check in with Josh Bailey. We're going to talk about the Christian County Cattlemen's Association Lone Star Rodeo, the biggest events in our community that happens every August. We're going to talk to Josh coming up next.
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9: Here's your WHOP Weather Center forecast. Ample sunshine expected today with highs around 87. Easterly winds 5 to 10 miles an hour. Partly cloudy tonight, lows dip down to about 65. 89 tomorrow. mid-80s Saturday with storms likely. Turning cooler Sunday with highs in the low 80s. Storms continue. That's the forecast. I'm meteorologist Megan Mulford for 98.7 Light FM. Currently 73.
0: 75 in Elkton right now, 72 over in Katy's, and 74 in Princeton at 8:42. And Jeff, I'll turn it over to you.
1: All right, thanks a lot, Joe. 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Glad to have back for his annual visit this time of the year. Josh Bailey is in the building this morning, representing a Christian County Cattlemen's Association Lone Star Rodeo. Josh, do you hold office in the association at the moment?
10: I don't. I'm just a member. I'm just a part of the rodeo committee, and I guess I blab well enough that they asked me to come speak at a few things. So I don't know what that says.
1: You've been around for a while with this. You know a little bit about it.
10: I've been around the Cattlemen's Association for a long time. Been a board member before, and mm-hmm. been a longstanding rodeo committee member here. So yeah.
1: Now, do you actually have cattle?
10: I do.
1: Do you raise cattle?
10: I do.
1: You
10: the cattle do. Business is good right
1: is
10: now.
1: Is it good right now? Mm-hmm. Yeah, yeah. Well, I like hamburger. I like steaks.
10: Keep eating beef.
1: There you go. Yeah, exactly right. Christian County Cattlemen's Association Lone Star Rodeo. This is an event that the community really comes out and supports. You guys have been doing this for, gosh, well over
10: this
1: 20
10: is our
1: years.
10: 27th year.
1: Yeah, that would be well over 20. 27th year. Kind of give a little history of this, how this all get started. I'm assuming it had to do with the scholarships.
10: It was scholarships. They were looking for a way to give back to the community, and many years ago, 27 years ago, they decided, "Hey, let's have a rodeo. We're cattlemen. This kind of fits the theme or whatever." So the first scholarships they started giving out were, you know, like $500 or whatever from the proceeds, because 100% of the proceeds from this rodeo giving back to the community, predominantly through scholarships. We're over $186,000 in scholarships given back over those 27 years now. So that it just kind of snowballed one thing into another, and those scholarships are now a couple thousand dollars. And this year we had 14 different scholarship winners from the community, and it's really I'm proud to say it's a vast assortment of where people are going to school. Like, so we've got kids that are going to Nashville Auto Diesel College, Mississippi State, University of Kentucky, University of Alabama, of course, Murray, Western, Hopkinsville Community College, so University of Tennessee at Martin. The money goes a lot to students that are going all over the place, but they're all for members of our association, right, and stays in the community.
1: Yeah. Have you always partnered with the folks at Lone Star Rodeo?
10: You lose track of time. Probably 8 or 10 years now.
1: Okay,
10: we've been part of that.
1: Yeah,
10: yeah. Of course, they're Lone Star. They're the folks. Family,
1: they're here.
10: Here, local.
1: They love it because they get to put on a show in their home county.
10: That's right. We all take pride in that because we're all here, you know, from them. So they put rodeos on all over the place, but this is their hometown rodeo, so it means a little bit more to them.
1: Yeah.
10: You know, they are up there in Crofton, big nice ranch up there at the Lone Star Ranch. So
1: Talk about the two nights. Don't think that if you come on Friday, oh, I can miss Saturday. No. It's totally different, isn't
10: it? It's a totally different show every night. And actually, Jeff, there's four nights.
1: Are there four nights now?
10: Okay. On Wednesday night, there is a Youth Series qualifier. So all of our youth, barrel racers and team ropers under 18, will make runs trying to qualify for the big show in a separate event.
1: Mm-hmm.
10: That is actually a free admission. Concession stands will be available. It will be a limited concession, but we'll have concessions underneath the announcer stand there, so there's no admission to that. You can come out and watch that. Thursday night is the slack.
1: Mm-hmm.
10: The slack is we can't put everybody in the show. So if we have 45 barrel racers, we can't run 45 barrel racers in the show because I'm not going to sit there that long.
1: That's a long
10: time.
1: So they'll
10: put 10 or 12 in the actual performance, and everybody else runs on the slack. It's just kind of the extra, the overtime.
1: Right.
10: That'll run on Thursday night, and there's free admission to that as well, and also concessions. And then the big shows are Friday and Saturday.
1: Right, right. Yeah. Now, in the past, you've had a concert. Is that right?
10: There is. Josh Weathers.
1: Are you going to have one again?
10: Same guys last year.
1: Like,
10: Jeff, I don't know anything about all these performers, but I think he's playing the Grand Ole Opry on the Saturday night after the rodeo. So I think he's pretty good.
1: I think he is too. And if I recall correctly, I think we even interviewed him.
10: could have.
1: We talked to him last year about the concert,
10: sure.
1: And you know, and how he got to where he is now.
10: Sure.
1: And that's great stuff. So it's just another thing that you've added.
10: It is.
1: Each night.
10: Now the concert is Friday night.
1: Okay.
10: Friday night after the show, it's indoors underneath the roof there at the pavilion, mm-hmm. that the fairgrounds has built. So
1: right.
10: Rain or shine, the rodeo will. I mean the concert will be dry.
1: Okay. Yeah. And then of course on Saturday.

0: Because mm-hmm. there's like a 3-month period here right. for all the rodeos.
1: Sure, sure. You mentioned concessions. Of course, I know you guys will have the ribeyes.
0: How many ribeye sandwiches you think we cooked last year, Jeff?
1: Oh, gosh. In a 2-day period, I'm probably going to go high.
0: Yeah.
1: And I'll just round it off. I'm going to say 1,200.
0: Oh, no, it wasn't that high. Okay. About 700.
1: Okay, about 700. Okay.
0: Which is, okay. And that's not including hamburgers, hot dogs, right. and all the other stuff. Yeah. But just ribeye sandwiches.
1: Yeah. I was just trying to think in 2 days if you get not everybody's going to eat one,
0: that's
1: but,
0: right.
1: you know. Because you get well over 600 in there, don't you?
0: Oh, yeah.
1: Yeah.
0: Oh, and
1: that's
0: the rodeo,
1: what I'm saying.
0: Oh, yeah.
1: Yeah.
0: 6,500 for the weekend.
1: Okay. Okay. So eat crowd. More beef, people.
0: Eat
1: Come on now.
0: Yeah.
1: Eat more ribeye.
0: Upgrade from that hot dog to a ribeye sandwich.
1: Yeah, but, you know, you've got on Friday and Saturday night, so you guys have full concession.
0: Exactly. Friday yeah. and Saturday, full concession. Gates will open at 5:30. The actual show will start at 7:30. We'll have the gold rush, and the kids will, you know, they have the dress-up contest and all that. And Mighty Mike Winworth will be there. He'll be the judge mm-hmm. for all of that.
1: Yeah. Of course, it's again. This is a fundraiser for your scholarship program, and as you said, you guys have given out a lot over the years.
0: Exactly, $186,000 couldn't yeah. be done without our elite sponsors.
1: Uh-huh.
0: I'm give all these
1: sure.
0: guys a shout out:
1: yes.
0: Hampton's Meats, Buy Right Parts and Supply, Best Way Ag, Planters Bank, Nutrient Ag Solutions, H&R Agripower, Summertime Metals, Black River Outdoors, Todd County Animal Clinic, Hawkinsville Elevator, Higgins Insurance, Bollinger Real Estate and Auction, Farm Credit Services, and new this year is Optimize You. 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
1: yeah.
0: you to those guys.
1: Right, sure. We haven't talked about it yet, but how can you get tickets in advance?
0: Okay, this is very important.
1: It is.
0: Do
1: yeah.
0: not get scammed.
1: That's what I was. That first thing is on my mind because I remember Rachel. She called last year and said, "Hey, I need to come on."
0: Do
1: because
0: get
1: people
0: scammed.
1: are getting buying tickets and
0: right.
1: and they're no good.
0: The only place to get tickets in advance is at Lone Star's actual website, which is LoneStarRodeoCo.com. 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They're just trying to steal your money.
2: Yeah.
0: Tickets $20 in advance, $10 for children 4 to 12, of course, 4 and 3 and under is free. At the gate, the tickets will go up to 25 and 12. So you
1: yeah.
0: get a little discount getting them early.
1: Right,
0: but
1: sure.
0: Only from LoneStarRodeoCo.com. Don't get scammed.
1: Yeah. And of course, you can walk up that night
0: Absolutely.
1: If you want to.
0: Absolutely.
1: Of course, Wednesday and Thursday are free.
0: That's right.
1: Yeah, you can just come on out and.
0: Yep. Just buy
1: you
0: a ribeye sandwich or a hamburger.
1: Yeah, and help out. Yeah, that's right. Yeah, exactly right. And again, the dates for that, the actual big shows.
0: August 14th and 15th.
1: 14th and 15th. Josh, before we let you go, talk a little bit about the Christian County Cattlemen's Association. Just because you have cattlemen in the title
0: Correct.
1: Doesn't mean you have to be raising
0: Correct.
1: Cattle.
0: Correct. You do not. I will say this. Our emphasis is always on beef and promotion of beef.
1: Mm-hmm.
0: Our board now is outstanding at doing local cooking and local stuff. I'm
1: mm-hmm.
0: actually, they're actually catering for the stuff for me in the coming week.
1: Mm-hmm.
0: So they'll show up, they'll cook ribeyes or hamburgers or whatever you want from a promotion of the beef industry. They mm-hmm. are outstanding.
1: Right.
0: Our association is actually the second largest association in the state of Kentucky,
1: mm-hmm.
0: just in the county.
1: Right.
0: So we're represented very well on a state basis.
1: Yeah. What would be the largest? I'm just curious.
0: Not
1: sure. Not sure.
0: I'm scared to answer.
1: Yeah, yeah. Because it's all spread out across the state.
0: Kentucky is the second largest cattle producing state. Oh, excuse me, it's the largest cattle producing state east of the Mississippi River.
1: Okay,
0: so all of the ones west
1: yeah.
0: of us are bigger.
1: Right,
0: east of the Mississippi
1: River, I'm thinking Oklahoma and maybe Kansas through there.
0: Texas,
1: yeah, yeah, all the big ones there. But that's something to be proud of that
0: it
1: your
0: is.
1: Association
0: it is. We
1: is
0: are represented
1: that
0: very
1: big.
0: Well
1: but
0: on a state
1: you know,
0: places.
1: we've had of course you've been out, but we've mm-hmm. had others to come out and. You've got bankers and
0: oh, yeah.
1: you've got farm implement. I mean, it's just, oh, yeah. it's not, you don't have to raise a single head of cattle.
0: That's right. You
1: to be a part.
0: No,
1: just
0: that's correct.
1: If you want to be in the promotion of beef,
0: correct.
1: Then come on out.
0: Correct.
1: Josh, anything else you want to mention about the rodeo or anything like
0: Thank
1: that?
0: Thank you all for your support so much.
1: Yeah. Mm-hmm. Oh, we're glad to do it. And
0: yep.
1: hope you'll come back soon.
0: And
1: hey,
0: it will go on rain or shine.
1: Oh, rain or shine. Okay. All right. Very good. Hey, that's Josh Bailey. He is with the Christian County Cattlemen's Association, the Lone Star Rodeo, coming up the 14th and 15th. Hey, we're going to go ahead and we're going to get out of here this morning. That's going to do it for the bonus hour of the Early Bird Show. Joe and Hannah will be back with you in the morning. As Joe said, one more get up. if you work a Monday through Friday schedule, one more get up, and that'll be tomorrow morning. They'll be here at 5:30 to get your day started.

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7: Here's your WHOP Weather Center forecast. Ample sunshine expected today with highs around 87. Easterly winds 5 to 10 miles an hour. Partly cloudy tonight, lows dip down to about 65. 89 tomorrow. Mid-80s Saturday with storms likely. Turning cooler Sunday with highs in the low 80s. Storms continue. That's the forecast. I'm meteorologist Megan Mulford for 98.7 Light FM. 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
1: 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I'm Liz Stark with Three Doors Down coming up.
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14: Here's your WHOP Weather Center forecast. Ample sunshine expected today with highs around 87. Easterly winds 5 to 10 miles an hour.
0: Partly cloudy tonight. Lows dip down to about 65. 89 tomorrow. Mid-80s Saturday with storms likely. Turning cooler Sunday with highs in the low 80s. Storms continue. That's the forecast. I'm meteorologist Megan Mulford for 98.7 Light FM. Currently 77.
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0: a good reminder that there is someone who needs to hear from you today. 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Still to come, more great hits from today and yesterday. 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
8: Here's your WHOP Weather Center forecast. Ample sunshine expected today with highs around 87. Easterly winds 5 to 10 miles an hour. Partly cloudy tonight, lows dip down to about 65. 89 tomorrow. Mid-80s Saturday with storms likely. Turning cooler Sunday with highs in the low 80s. Storms continue. That's the forecast. I'm meteorologist Megan Mulford for 98.7 Light FM. 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

0: Taylor Swift, part of a great mix of today and yesterday. Liz Stark, glad to share a little bit of your Thursday workday with you, whether you are working from the office or from home. I've got Cher and Survivor coming up.
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12: Here's your WHOP Weather Center forecast. Highs around 87 this afternoon, under clear skies, east winds 5 to 10 miles an hour. Tonight, 65. High of 89 tomorrow. Mid-80s Saturday with thunderstorms likely. Turning cooler Sunday with highs in the low 80s, chance for storms continues. That's the forecast. I'm meteorologist Megan Mulford for 98.7 Light FM. 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

0: one great hit after another to keep you company while you work. Liz Stark, glad to be with you today. National Intern Day. Big shout out to so many who are learning so much, right there hands-on in the workforce. Don't let anybody give you any grief today. Coming up, the weekend.
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4: Here's your WHOP Weather Center forecast. Highs around 87 this afternoon. Under clear skies, east winds 5 to 10 miles an hour. Tonight, 65. High of 89 tomorrow. Mid-80s Saturday with thunderstorms likely. Turning cooler Sunday with highs in the low 80s. Chance for storms continues. That's the forecast. I'm meteorologist Megan Mulford for 98.7 Light FM. 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

One great hit after another to keep you motivated while you work. Liz Stark, glad to share a little bit of your Thursday workday with you. Rihanna coming up. Counting Crows on the way right now. Don Henley.

0: Day, part of a better mix of today and yesterday with Tom Petty on the way and Bruno Mars coming up.
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14: Here's your WHOP Weather Center forecast. Highs around 87 this afternoon. Under clear skies, east winds 5 to 10 miles an hour. Tonight, 65. High of 89 tomorrow. Mid-80s Saturday with thunderstorms likely. Turning cooler Sunday with highs in the low 80s. Chance for storms continues. That's the forecast. I'm meteorologist Megan Mulford for 98.7 Light FM. Right now, it's 83 degrees.
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0: 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I'm Liz Stark with No Doubt coming up.
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0: One great hit after another. Well, you work, Liz Stark. So glad to be with you. So what's better, an audiobook or actually turning the pages? It depends on why you want that book. Research shows that listening to audiobooks for pleasure, absolutely the way to go. But if you're trying to learn something, you actually have to thumb through those pages. A couple of studies support this, but mostly it's because listening is more passive. One study showed when they compared reading with listening that those who were listening had poor recall, less interest in the subject, and of course, the mind started to wander just a little bit. That kind of makes sense, doesn't it? Coming up, Leona Lewis.
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9: Here's your WHOP Weather Center forecast. 87 this afternoon, under clear skies, northeasterly winds 5 to 10 miles an hour. Tonight, 65. Sunshine mixed with clouds at times. Tomorrow, highs level off around 90. Mid-80s Saturday with storms likely. Cooler Sunday with highs in the low 80s. Chance for storms continues. That's the forecast. I'm meteorologist Megan Mulford for 98.7 Light FM. Currently 83.
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1: NBC News Radio. I'm Chris Caraccio. The U.S. has conducted another wave of strikes on Iran. In a post on X, U.S. Central Command said the strikes hit dozens of targets in response to Tuesday night's attacks by Iran on American forces in the Middle East. CENTCOM said all of the Iranian missiles launched during those attacks were successfully intercepted. Last night's strikes on Iran came after President Trump said the U.S. would hit Iran hard. Trump said Iran knew it was coming and added, "It's our turn." Trump again held out hope that diplomatic efforts will prevail. A multi-day severe weather threat is moving into the Central Plains and Midwest. NOAA's Weather Prediction Center has issued a 2 out of 4 risk of flash flooding for parts of Minnesota, Kansas, Iowa, and other states across the region today. The most intense storms are expected to form across portions of central South Dakota and north central Nebraska. Tomorrow, the weather threat will shift into the upper and middle Mississippi Valley. I'm Chris Caraccio, NBC News Radio.
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3: And good afternoon. 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My name is Hannah Hagman reporting. Hopkinsville police arrested 44-year-old Terrence Christian of Hopkinsville on Wednesday for the murder of 34-year-old Clifford Barber of Bowling Green. Early Tuesday morning, law enforcement and first responders were called to the area of Westside Park for reports of a person floating in Little River. That person was later identified as Barber, and investigators found that he had suffered gunshot wounds to his torso. The investigation remains ongoing. Last week, Hopkinsville City Council members voted to absorb some of the services offered by Community Development Services, and leaders of that agency shared their opinions and the possible impacts concerning the council's vote. Hopkinsville Mayor J.R. Knight says the transition is occurring because the city and CDS have been struggling for over a year to develop a contract. CDS Executive Director Tom Britton says on June 22nd, the CDS Board of Commissioners approved contracts and sent them to the mayor. He expressed some concerns, and Britton says they made some revisions that Knight knew of before city council members voted to absorb services.
4: We approved contracts. We sent those to the mayor. The mayor indicated concerns. We made revisions to the contract to align with the mayor's concerns, deliver that, or indicated to the mayor those would be approved. Had scheduled it for our planning commission meeting, and prior to any of that, took action city council the day after we spoke.
3: The Christian County Jail is bidding farewell and wishing good times to two individuals who are retiring from the jail with nearly 50 years of service between them. Deputy Tammy Calvin is retiring from her roles as kitchen liaison and administrative deputy for the Restrictive Custody Center, and she's been with the Christian County Jail for 17 years. Major Davey Bird has performed nearly every job at the jail, retiring with nearly 30 years of service to his name. In a heartfelt speech, Jailer Adam Smith thanked them both for their years of service and to the jail and to this community, saying when he was elected, he didn't know anyone at the jail, and both of them never hesitated to help him learn the ropes.
5: The Navy's held every position here that you almost can, and I mean, he is the Christian County Jail. When I came here, I didn't know anybody, and he could have handled it completely different, and he didn't. He was a big man about it, and Kyle and I couldn't have ran this place without it.
3: The Hopkinsville Police Department is asking for the public's help in identifying some individuals wanted for questioning in relation to damage at a city park. Investigators would like to speak with several individuals regarding damages made to DeBoe Park off of North Drive on July 29th. Several pictures of them and the vehicles involved can be found on the Hopkinsville Police Department Facebook page. If you recognize any of the individuals or vehicles or have information that could be helpful in the investigation, contact the ECC at 270-890-1300. A corrections officer once employed at the Kentucky State Penitentiary in Lyon County is facing charges after reportedly having sexual contact with an inmate. Based on investigations conducted by Kentucky State Police, including interviews with the victim and the accused, 23-year-old Raven West of Paducah was arrested and charged with two counts of third-degree rape, one count of third-degree sodomy, and one count of first-degree official misconduct. A motorcyclist was injured in a collision on Providence Boulevard in Clarksville Wednesday afternoon. The crash between the motorcycle and a passenger vehicle happened on Providence near Peaches Mill Road around 6:45 p.m. It shut down lanes in both directions for some time as fatal accident crash investigators surveyed the scene. The motorcyclist was transported to Vanderbilt Clarksville, where his status is currently unknown. Brian Fitzsimmons of Christian County has been selected to serve as a director on the Pinneral Electric Board of Directors following the recent passing of member H. Bates Payne, Jr. A graduate of Murray State University, Fitzsimmons is currently employed by Nutrien Ag Solutions, where he serves as manager. He also serves on numerous boards and committees and was a past member of Pinneral Electric's Counseling Committee. I'm Hannah Hagman reporting.
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8: Here's your WHOP Weather Center forecast. 87 this afternoon, under clear skies, northeasterly winds, 5 to 10 miles an hour. Tonight, 65. Sunshine mixed with clouds at times. Tomorrow, highs level off around 90. Mid-80s Saturday, with storms likely. Cooler Sunday, with highs in the low 80s, chance for storms continues. That's the forecast. I'm meteorologist Megan Mulford for 98.7 Light FM. Currently, 83.
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0: they still play that one at weddings? Gloria Estefan and the Miami Sound Machine. 1, 2, 3. Liz Stark, glad to share a little bit of your workday with you on the way. 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
9: Here's your WHOP Weather Center forecast. 87 this afternoon, under clear skies, northeasterly winds 5 to 10 miles an hour. Tonight, 65. Sunshine mixed with clouds at times. Tomorrow, highs level off around 90. Mid-80s Saturday with storms likely. Cooler Sunday with highs in the low 80s. Chance for storms continues. That's the forecast. I'm meteorologist Megan Mulford for 98.7 Light FM. Currently, it's 84 degrees.
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4: Here's your WHOP Weather Center forecast. 87 this afternoon, under clear skies, northeasterly winds 5 to 10 miles an hour. Tonight, 65. Sunshine mixed with clouds at times. Tomorrow, highs level off around 90. Mid-80s Saturday with storms likely. Cooler Sunday with highs in the low 80s. Chance for storms continues. That's the forecast. I'm meteorologist Megan Mulford for 98.7 Light FM. Currently, it's 84 degrees.
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0: Miley Cyrus, part of a better mix of Today and Yesterday in Vogue. On the way, and Belinda Carlisle coming up.
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14: Here's your WHOP Weather Center forecast. Bright sunshine expected this afternoon with a high of 87. Northeast winds 5 to 10 miles an hour. Tonight, 65. Highs level off around 90. Tomorrow, partly cloudy. Mid-80s Saturday with storms likely. Turning cooler Sunday with highs in the low 80s. Chance for storms continues. That's the forecast. I'm meteorologist Megan Mulford for 98.7 Light FM. Currently 84.
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0: One Direction, Story of My Life, part of a better mix of today and yesterday. Liz Stark, so glad to be with you. And you know I can't stand it that people are already decorating for Halloween. But I also know that it's important to stay ahead of the game. I will say this, August right around the corner. And I don't think it's too early for you to go ahead and figure out what you want to be for Halloween this year. Your kids are going to change their mind like 5 or 10 times before then. But if you can nail them down, and especially if you have to make something for them and their costume, not a bad idea to get started on that maybe this weekend.
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6: Here's your WHOP Weather Center forecast. Sunshine mixed with clouds at times this afternoon, with daytime highs approaching 87. Northeasterly winds 5 to 10 miles an hour. Partly cloudy tonight, lows dip down to about 65. Daytime highs approaching 90. Tomorrow, a mix of clouds and sun. 86 Saturday, with storms likely. 83 Sunday, storms continue. That's the forecast. I'm meteorologist Megan Mulford for 98.7 Light FM. Right now, it's 84 degrees.
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He's the guy that could throw that speedball by you. Bruce Springsteen and Glory Days.

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1: AJR Bang with Steve Cassidy and the best mix of music all afternoon. You've landed on the Feel Good Station, and I appreciate you listening. Spider-Man Brand New Day is going to be in theaters this weekend. It's going to be the next big movie. And if you're Tom Holland, what a great summer you're having. He stars as Telemachus in the Odyssey, the current blockbuster movie of the summer. And then he stars in Spider-Man Brand New Day, opening up over the weekend. Coming up, it's Billy Ocean. Sailing through the day, it's Caribbean Queen next.
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10: Here's your WHOP Weather Center forecast. Sunshine mixed with clouds at times this afternoon, with daytime highs approaching 87. Northeasterly winds 5 to 10 miles an hour. Partly cloudy tonight, lows dip down to about 65. Daytime highs approaching 90. Tomorrow, a mix of clouds and sun. 86 Saturday, with storms likely. 83 Sunday, storms continue. That's the forecast. I'm meteorologist Megan Mulford for 98.7 Light FM. 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

0: Teddy Swims, Lose Control, Steve Cassidy with a fun party song coming up. It's Shaboozy with a bar song right after Bon Jovi, Living on a Prayer. One of those great songs you love to sing along with. But be careful, Bon Jovi himself wrapped up singing that song at a concert at Madison Square Garden recently and had to cut the rest of the concert short. He was in tough shape after singing that one. You know, he'd had throat surgery a couple of years ago and has recovered mostly from that. But, you know, that song's challenging. So sing along, but be careful.
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0: That's true. Sometimes when you least expect it, that's just love sneaking up on you. From Bonnie Raitt, Steve Cassidy, with more music coming up this afternoon, getting through the workday, one great song after another. It's Easy on Me from Adele next.
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5: Here's your WHOP Weather Center forecast. Sunshine mixed with clouds at times this afternoon, with daytime highs approaching 87. Northeasterly winds 5 to 10 miles an hour. Partly cloudy tonight, lows dip down to about 65. Daytime highs approaching 90. Tomorrow, a mix of clouds and sun. 86 Saturday, with storms likely. 83 Sunday, storms continue. That's the forecast. I'm meteorologist Megan Mulford for 98.7 Light FM. 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

He obviously did not read the script very closely, because Kevin Bacon says when he got the role for Footloose, he didn't know it was actually a dance movie. Here's Alanis Morissette now and Ironic.

0: He's not going to perform at his induction ceremony into the Rock and Roll Hall of Fame, but he has not ruled out performing live sometime in the future. I guess he had a number of health concerns there for a while. He's feeling better now. Been working on some music and might perform live again sometime, just not at the Rock and Roll Hall of Fame. Phil Collins, Two Hearts with Steve Cassidy. Great to have you listening today. More great music coming up from Maroon 5.
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20: Here's your WHOP Weather Center forecast. Sunshine mixed with clouds at times this afternoon, with daytime highs approaching 87. Northeasterly winds 5 to 10 miles an hour. Partly cloudy tonight, lows dip down to about 65. Daytime highs approaching 90. Tomorrow, a mix of clouds and sun. 86 Saturday, with storms likely. 83 Sunday, storms continue. That's the forecast. I'm meteorologist Megan Mulford for 98.7 Light FM. Currently 86.
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0: The latest crazy rumor about Britney Spears is that she has been cloned. I don't know. Where did that come from? But her son, Preston, is that his name? No, Jaden. Jaden said recently, no, his mom has not been cloned. Coming up, more great music. Who can it be now? Men at Work next.
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0: 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I'm Steve, helping you through the workday with great music from the 80s and 90s to today with No Doubt next.
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5: Here's your WHOP Weather Center forecast. Sunshine mixed with clouds at times this afternoon, with daytime highs approaching 87. Northeasterly winds 5 to 10 miles an hour. Partly cloudy tonight, lows dip down to about 65. Daytime highs approaching 90. Tomorrow, a mix of clouds and sun. 86 Saturday, with storms likely. 83 Sunday, storms continue. That's the forecast. I'm meteorologist Megan Mulford for 98.7 Light FM. Currently 86.
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0: 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Take a selfie. 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And if you send it to a friend who gives you the thumbs up, you'll feel even better. We love connecting with people and simply seeing a smiling face. So even if it's your own, perk yourself right up. Say cheese.
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8: Here's your WHOP Weather Center forecast. Partly cloudy tonight with lows around 65. Winds out of the east at around 5 miles an hour. A mix of clouds and sun again tomorrow. Highs around 90. Chance for storms tomorrow night. Lows around 71. Mid-80s Saturday with storms likely. Turning cooler Sunday with highs in the low 80s. Storms continue. That's the forecast. I'm meteorologist Megan Mulford for 98.7 Light FM. Right now, it's 86 degrees.
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1: Benson Boone, Beautiful Things with Steve Cassidy, and more music coming up. That is a beautiful thing. Maren Morris coming up, and Green Day's on the way next. Great song as we start thinking about heading back to school. Get nostalgic this time of year.
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0: You're on the Feel Good Station. Great music from the 80s and 90s to today. My name's Steve. Keeping the music coming. More good stuff on the way, including Shawn Mendes. Nothing Holding Me Back next.
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9: Here's your WHOP Weather Center forecast. Partly cloudy tonight with lows around 65. Winds out of the east at around 5 miles an hour. A mix of clouds and sun again. Tomorrow, highs around 90. Chance for storms. Tomorrow night, lows around 71. Mid-80s Saturday with storms likely. Turning cooler Sunday with highs in the low 80s. Storms continue. That's the forecast. I'm meteorologist Megan Mulford for 98.7 Light FM. Right now, it's 86 degrees.
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1: NBC News Radio. I'm Chris Caraggio. Tensions in the Middle East are escalating after Iran threatened to punish the U.S. following a new wave of airstrikes. The overnight attacks came after Iran launched missiles at an American base in Jordan earlier this week, with both sides exchanging additional strikes as the conflict spread to Egypt. President Trump defended the military response while Iran warned Gulf nations supporting the U.S. could also face retaliation. The war has now entered its sixth month. Wall Street is closing with stocks higher. Microsoft has helped drive gains today after reported growth from its Azure business. At the closing bell, the Dow Jones added 613 points, the S&P 500 gained 121 points, and the NASDAQ rose 679 points. And dangerous thunderstorms and flash flooding are threatening millions in the Central Plains and Midwest today. Parts of Minnesota, Kansas, Iowa, and other states across the region could be hit hard. I'm Chris Caraggio, NBC News Radio.
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3: Good evening, and this is Deontay Berry reporting. Hopkinsville police arrested 44-year-old Terrence Christian of Hopkinsville on Wednesday for the murder of 34-year-old Clifford Barber of Bowling Green. Early Tuesday morning, law enforcement and first responders were called to the area of Westside Park for reports of a person floating in Little River. The person was later identified as Barber, and investigators found that he reportedly suffered gunshot wounds to his torso. The investigation continues. The Christian County Jail is bidding farewell and wishing good times to two individuals who are retiring from the jail with nearly 50 years of service between them. Deputy Tammy Calvin is retiring from her roles as kitchen liaison and administrative deputy for the Restrictive Custody Center, and she's been with the Christian County Jail for 17 years. Major Davey Bird has performed nearly every job at the jail and is retiring with nearly 30 years of service to his name. Jailer Adam Smith thanked them both for their years of service to the jail and this community, saying when he was elected, he didn't know anyone at the jail, and both of them never hesitated to help him learn the ropes.
4: Davey's held every position here that you almost can, and I mean, he is the Christian County Jail. When I came here, I didn't know anybody. And he could have handled it completely different. And he didn't. He was a big man about it. And Kyle and I couldn't have ran this place without him.
3: A Clarksville small business is celebrating after recently receiving a $10,000 small business seed grant through Planners Bank. Sitterly, Clarksville's babysitting agency, is an organization that is devoted to helping families in Clarksville connect with child care they can trust by providing information on vetted CPR-certified babysitters that have completed background checks. The agency provides this service through their website and mobile apps on sitterly.com. United Southern Bank provides banking services to those in Christian and Todd counties, and members of the bank appeared on WHOP to spotlight scam risks and upcoming customer appreciation events. Electronic banking manager Amy Jones says the most common ways customers get their information stolen is by purchasing from fake websites, fake subscriptions, and card skimmers. To avoid scams, customers should shop with credible online retailers and should also directly search up website URLs to avoid fake sites. Concerning card skimmers, Jones says folks can go inside at gas stations to purchase fuel, or they can use the tap payment option.
5: Got those fake websites that sell a lot of product that they never get. Mm-hmm. We get those car disputes all the time. People forget they sign up for subscriptions and maybe it's fake, and then they get their information. We got a lot of people who romance scams are a big thing. Unfortunately, they prey on people who may not have anybody, and they send money overseas to get their fiance back to, you know, the United States, which is never true, unfortunately.
6: Yeah.
5: You know, skimmers are a big thing, ATM skimmers.
3: The Hopkinsville Police Department is asking for the public's help in identifying some individuals wanted for questioning in relation to damage at a city park. Investigators would like to speak with several individuals regarding damages made to Depot Park off of North Drive on July 29th. Several pictures of the individuals and the vehicles involved can be found on the Hawkinsville Police Department Facebook page. If you recognize any of the individuals or vehicles, or have information that could be helpful in the investigation, contact the ECC at 270-890-1300. Ryan Fitzsimmons of Christian County has been selected to serve as the director of the Pennyrow Electric Board of Directors following the recent passing of member Henry Bates Payne, Jr. A graduate of Murray State University, Fitzsimmons is currently employed by Nutrien Ag Solutions, where he serves as manager. He also serves on numerous boards and committees and was a past member of Pennyrow Electric's Counseling Committee. A massive data center and power project is being developed in western Kentucky. The United States Department of Energy announced the $100 billion investment for the former gaseous diffusion plant site in Paducah yesterday. Brookfield, NextEra Energy, Big Rivers Electric Power Corporation, Jackson Purchase Energy Cooperative, and Paducah Power System are all partnering on the build. The data center will include its own natural gas electricity generation system and is expected to be operational by 2031. That's been your news, and this is Deontay Berry reporting for WHOP News.
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7: Here's your WHOP Weather Center forecast. Partly cloudy tonight with lows around 65. Winds out of the east at around 5 miles an hour. A mix of clouds and sun again tomorrow. Highs around 90. Chance for storms tomorrow night. Lows around 71. Mid-80s Saturday with storms likely. Turning cooler Sunday with highs in the low 80s. Storms continue. That's the forecast. I'm meteorologist Megan Mulford for 98.7 Light FM. Right now, it's 86 degrees.
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bring back your... Coming to the end of the workday today, just one more day. Back to the grind, weekends in view. I think it's going to be a good one. How about you?

0: Is it Cake? D-N-C-E, Cake by the Ocean with Steve Cassidy. Another week at number one for Ella Langley. What are we at, 14 weeks now for Ella Langley and Choosing Texas? It's the song of the summer, and it's coming up next.
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14: Here's your WHOP Weather Center forecast. Partly cloudy tonight with lows around 65. Winds out of the east at around 5 miles an hour. A mix of clouds and sun again tomorrow. Highs around 90. Chance for storms tomorrow night. Lows around 71. Mid 80s Saturday with storms likely. Turning cooler Sunday with highs in the low 80s. Storms continue. That's the forecast. I'm meteorologist Megan Mulford for 98.7 Light FM. Right now it's 86 degrees.
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0: That's one that gets you right in the feels. Gets me every time. Tony Braxton on Break My Heart. I'm Steve. Great to have you listening today. Great music from the 80s and 90s to today with the Counting Crows with Vanessa Carlton next and Big Yellow Taxi.
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3: Here's your WHOP Weather Center forecast. Partly cloudy tonight with lows around 65. Winds out of the east at around 5 miles an hour. A mix of clouds and sun again tomorrow. Highs around 90. Chance for storms tomorrow night. Lows around 71. Mid-80s Saturday with storms likely. Turning cooler Sunday with highs in the low 80s. Storms continue. That's the forecast. I'm meteorologist Megan Mulford for 98.7 Light FM. Right now, it's 86 degrees.
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0: Thompson Twins, hold me now. Working out your dinner plans. It's National Chili Dog Day today. Wonder what Jack and Diane are up to. It's Steve. More music coming up. Something sweet from Hosier next.
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14: Here's your WHOP Weather Center forecast. Partly cloudy tonight with lows around 65. Winds out of the east at around 5 miles an hour. A mix of clouds and sun again tomorrow. Highs around 90. Chance for storms tomorrow night. Lows around 71. Mid-80s Saturday with storms likely. Turning cooler Sunday with highs in the low 80s. Storms continue. That's the forecast. I'm meteorologist Megan Mulford for 98.7 Light FM. Right now, 85.
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0: Matchbox 20 with Push and Steve Cassidy with, well, when I think 80s one-hit wonder, I think of this next song. Sometimes I think of Take On Me, 80s one-hit wonder, but more often than that, I think about this next one. It's Dexy's Midnight Runners next.
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0: Alex Warren and Ordinary. I'm Steve. Sounds like Taylor Swift's next release will be her debut album, Debut TV, fans are calling it. Searching clues, finding clues all over the internet. The internet sleuths think that's what's coming next from Taylor. Now, my friend Megan has a different theory on Taylor Swift. So she's put out 12 albums, not counting the Taylor's versions, the TVs. She's put out 12 albums. Megan thinks she's going to put out her 13th album, and that's it. And then fade away. I mean, I think she's going to do a 13th album, but I don't think Taylor's going anyplace. And Taylor Swift's coming up next.
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3: 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The first place Minnesota Lynx are now riding an 8-game win streak. They return from the WNBA All-Star break with a 193 win over the Toronto Tempo on Tuesday. The Lynx led once again by rookie sensation Olivia Miles. The second overall pick and MVP contender tallied 24 points and 8 assists. Superstar Nafisha Collier played her first home game of the season. After rehabbing from multiple ankle surgeries, she chipped in 15.
4: 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We say for a reason that we have the best fans in the league. Just-

0: and could push that streak to 9 when they battle the tempo again tonight, this time north of the border. 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
3: Here's your WHOP Weather Center forecast. Partly cloudy tonight with lows around 65. Winds out of the east at around 5 miles an hour. A mix of clouds and sun again tomorrow. Highs around 90. Chance for storms tomorrow night. Lows around 71. Mid-80s Saturday with storms likely. Turning cooler Sunday with highs in the low 80s. Storms continue. That's the forecast. I'm meteorologist Megan Mulford for 98.7 Light FM. Right now, 85.
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